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1: Get ready to shake it. I went deaf on it.

0: adapt. You can put me any place on the map, cause I'm him. Never chase bread, chase the vision. Make your word when you see it, be the business. No cap, God am a witness. Success feel better, independent. 9-11 at the Valley, Adelinic. Big Master P vibe, no limit. Falling hard on another hemisphere. Somebody tell them people Mr. Hem is here.
1: Whoa, whoa, whoa, whoa, whoa, whoa.
0: Mr. Hem is here.
1: Whoa, whoa, whoa, whoa, whoa, whoa.
0: Mr. Hem.
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Call if you got a problem, all right? But if you are gambling, you should be with FanDuel, man. Make sure you lock in. We're going to talk about that coming up next, man. Who you taking for game four? All right? Who you taking? That's my question, okay? Is it the Spurs? Is it the Knicks? How many games you think it's going to be? All of that, man. Just make sure when you're putting your bets in, you're putting them in with FanDuel, all right? We got more music. Continue at the road drop tonight. Don't want you to go anywhere, man. Don't forget, man, I'm having tickets on deck for the Stars, Stripes, and Baddies. Going down, Dominant Body, Ivory, Bree 223, all coming to the city Saturday, July 4th. Lost Mamalonos, or Lost Mamalonis. I'm learning how to say the name. Every day it changes for me, but I'm going to get it. All right. Yes, it's going down, man. Don't you miss it. Hosted by Teddy with the Belly. DJ Hakeem live at the mixed doors open at 8 o'clock. All right. This weekend, we're going to be live on location, baby. And I'm going to tell you exactly where you can find me, man. But as for Juneteenth, it's going down, man. Lakeside, Nelly Tiger, Travis, City Limits, and Urban Mystic, all in Juneteenth for the Bluff. I'll be hosting out there on Friday, June 19th. PB, I'm coming to see you 3rd of May. Beat me there. All right. Don't meet me there. Also, man, it's going down Saturday, Juneteenth, in The Rock, Kerry Hilson and Lloyd. Free event, food, family, and fun. Kerry Hilson and Lloyd coming to shut it down, man. Shouts out to Keith Savage, King Honey, DJ Nick Hutt, Chrissy P, and so many more, all performing live. That's right, man. And I cannot wait to be out there as well, man. Make sure you hydrate.

0: weekend as well, too. And this weekend, too. And speaking of Hydrate, oh, we got to talk Magic Springs. Keep it locked at CTC 0923.
1: 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Ooh, it's going to be crazy. 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
17: Colleague of mine was telling me the other day about how their Instagram feed is filled with videos, most of them kind of funny, about how grandparents and friends tend to bulldoze new parents out of the way to get to see their baby. As a dad of three daughters, I know how life really does become all about them the moment those kids are born. But I also know parents are still people, too, who need their own attention beyond being mom or dad. And moms, in particular in those early years, can feel especially invisible in the eyes of other people. So what can you do to stop contributing to what is known as maternal invisibility? Women we spoke to said these two things were the most helpful. When people stopped to ask how they could best support them, number one, or when they took the initiative to handle certain tasks that obviously needed to be done. I'm Dr. Sanjay Gupta, helping you live a better life.
18: 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What it do? 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
1: Grosky, you know what I'm saying? 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

0: One of them. That's what this weekend gonna look like. One of them, for sure. Friday, I'll be live on location, baby, broadcasting live, man, at Magic Springs for the adult night, adult splash, man, 7:30 to 9:30. All right, and the party's going to continue after that. I'll still be out there with those tickets for the card show, as well as tickets for the Stars, Stripes, and Baddies, and Head Honcho Amir. That's right. I have all those tickets on deck. Pulling up tomorrow, Hot Springs. Get ready. It is going down, man. And then Saturday, you can join Stack 3, noon to 1, the Arkansas State Fairgrounds for the Big Boys, Toys, Cart, Truck, Bike, and Boat Show. That's right. $2,500 on the line, man. And so much more. Keep it locked. More music up next. And it's the People Station, CTC on 923. Let's get it, yo.
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0: Power 92 Jam, the People's Station, the Big Dog, CTC talking to you, mixtape at 8. All your favorite throwbacks back to back to back, just like that, Jack. All right, Father's Day weekend is approaching, man, and shouts out to the Mighty Vikings doing their family celebration Sunday, June 21st, 4 to 7 p.m. at Mighty Vikings Field, man. That is 312 Ray Road in Jacksonville, man, and I do not want you to miss it. All right, free music, food, bounce houses, haircuts, and they're going to have a game truck out there, man. Shouts out to Hamilton Farms and Goodfellas on deck as well, man. That's the lead dog town, man. And yes, if you're looking for your child to get into football or cheer, they'll have the registrations on site out there as well. Go see my people, man. June 21st, 4 to 7, Jacksonville, Mighty Vikings Field. All right, more music coming up next right here on the People Station. Sound of Yay 50. All right, and I say Rashad right around the corner at CTC on the People Station, Power 923.
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11: Colleague of mine was telling me the other day about how their Instagram feed is filled with videos, most of them kind of funny, about how grandparents and friends tend to bulldoze new parents out of the way to get to see their baby. As a dad of three daughters, I know how life really does become all about them the moment those kids are born. But I also know parents are still people, too, who need their own attention beyond being mom or dad. And moms, in particular in those early years, can feel especially invisible in the eyes of other people. So what can you do to stop contributing to what is known as maternal invisibility? Women we spoke to said these two things were the most helpful. When people stopped to ask how they could best support them, number one, or when they took the initiative to handle certain tasks that obviously needed to be done. I'm Dr. Sanjay Gupta, helping you live a better life.
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0: Power 92 Jam, the People Station, the Big Dog, CTC talking to you. Isaiah Rashad right here on the People Station, man. More music rolling throughout the night, man. Don't forget, man, we live on location with the People Station this weekend, man. I'm going to be in Hot Springs, Arkansas. What's happening, man? Magic Springs. I'm coming to shut it down. The world's biggest pool party. I'm just going to stop saying the world's, but definitely Arkansas's biggest pool party. I got to research who's probably doing it bigger than us. But this one is crazy. Magic Springs, Adult Night, Adult Splash, man. Shouts out DJ Kramer live in the mix. I'll be out there hosting. Plus, I'm bringing tickets to give away for Head Honcho Amir, the Star Strikes and Baddies, man. They're coming to the town, and I got the tickets for that, man. Also, don't you forget the Big Boys Toys Car and Truck Show going down, man, Saturday. Stack 3 is going to actually be out there at noon to 1. I'll have tickets on that as well. But Saturday, noon to 1, you can pull up on my guy Stack 3, man, for those tickets as well. I ain't go party with him. All right, keep it locked. More music rolling down tonight. Don't want you to go anywhere. All request album coming up next. The Voice CTC on 923.
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18: Colleague of mine was telling me the other day about how their Instagram feed is filled with videos, most of them kind of funny, about how grandparents and friends tend to bulldoze new parents out of the way to get to see their baby. Now, as a dad of three daughters, I know how life really does become all about them the moment those kids are born. But I also know parents are still people, too, who need their own attention beyond being mom or dad. And moms, in particular in those early years, can feel especially invisible in the eyes of other people. So what can you do to stop contributing to what is known as maternal invisibility? Women we spoke to said these two things were the most helpful. When people stopped to ask how they could best support them, number one, or when they took the initiative to handle certain tasks that obviously needed to be done. I'm Dr. Sanjay Gupta, helping you live a better life.
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0: 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Hey, it's comedian Ambrose Jones, man. 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
1: Yo, what up? This is the one and only comedian Jesse McDonald, a.k.a. Mr. I Ain't Drunk, I Just Walked This Way. 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You don't believe me? 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

0: All That Matters, Black, Leon Thomas, right here on the People Station Power 923. Male music continuing to roll throughout the night, man. Oh, yeah. Next week, I think I'm going to be making my consensus about the Iceman album and Habib T and, yeah, Maid of Honor. I was just letting the time kind of just be the time, but I feel like everybody kind of know what it is now. So I'll let my opinion speak next week on that. In the meantime, in between time, I want your opinion, right? What you want to hear right now? What records you want to hear? You said we play this. The All Request Hour. Hit me up. 501-381-0923. That is the number. Also, download the app, too. You can listen to us live anywhere in the world. You decide to go out of town, man. We can come with you. Okay? Straight like that. All right? Also, if you got Alexa at home, tell her, hey, Alexa, play Power 9-2 and watch this, what she do. Chris Breezy, DeVito, Gibian, and more coming up next right here on the People Station at CTC on 923. Let's go, yo.
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0: Power 92 Jam, the People Station, the Big Dog, CTC talking to you. Getting ready to slide onto the side, ladies, single from Gibeon right here on the People Station, man. The song's titled Jezebel, right? Listen, I got more music rolling throughout the night. I don't want you to go anywhere. Don't forget the Broadway Joe Morning Show. We'll be waking you up bright and early with your brand new keywords to go see Doja Cat, as well as Lionel Richie and Earth, Wind, and Fire, right? In the city of your choice. So make sure you're locked in for that, right? Also, it's a big one on Thursday, and Juby's going to be in town this Sunday. You need tickets? We got them. Make sure you're locked in for that, okay? Also, man, we're going to be live on location this weekend. I'm coming down to Magic Springs to shut it down for the Adult Splash, one of the biggest food parties of the summer, all right? And that's in the state. Listen here, man. Also, my dog, Stack 3, is going to be out live on location with Big Boys Toys, truck, bike, boat, all type of show, all right? And word on the street is Joe's got a car in there that nobody's seen. I don't know. I got to go. I kind of want to see it before. Well, I might need to pull up, too. I may be out there with Stack 3, too. Just depending on how tired I be from Magic Springs, because we partying this weekend, and y'all better be ready. Plus, I got tickets on deck all week long. I'll have some more tomorrow, man, so make sure you're locked in to the People Station at CTC on 923. Let's get it, yo.
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12: A Better Life with Dr. Sanjay Gupta.
13: Breast cancer is the most common cancer among women in the world. And according to a new study out of the University of Washington School of Medicine, an estimated 3.5 million cases a year are expected by 2050. Now, the good news is we've gotten so much better at screening, earlier detection, and cutting-edge treatments in many countries, including here in the United States. But even here in America, Black women have a death rate from breast cancer that is 40% higher than white women, a disparity that exists despite our world-class treatment infrastructure. So what can you do to lower your risk? Eat less red meat? Try your best to manage your blood sugar and your weight? Exercise is really important. Cut back on drinking, quit smoking. And remember this, you should start getting mammograms. At what age? 40. That's when you should start. I'm Dr. Sanjay Gupta, helping you live a better life.
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1: I used to think about immature things. You know, like, do you love me? Do you want me? Are you gonna call me like you said you would? Is this really your real phone number?

0: adapt. You can put me any place on the map, cause I'm him. Never chase bread, chase the vision. Make your word when you see it, be the business. No cap, God am a witness. Success feel better, independent. 9-11 mid the valley, Adeline it. Big Master P vibe, no limit. Falling hard on another hemisphere. Somebody tell them people Mr. Hem is here.
1: Whoa, whoa, whoa, whoa, whoa, whoa.
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16: Making sure your kids get enough sleep. It's one of the most important things you can do for them as a parent, and yet it's often overlooked. Not only does sleep in the early years set the stage for mental and physical health, it also creates the foundation for how one sleeps later in life. That's according to the National Sleep Foundation. Now, that organization recommends 14 to 17 hours a night for newborns, 12 to 15 for infants, 11 to 14 for toddlers, 10 to 13 for preschoolers, and 9 to 11 for school-aged children. When it's age appropriate, start by talking to your kids about why sleep is important. It helps their body grow, helps their brains learn, helps their mood stay steady. Don't underestimate the importance of a routine. You can even narrate what you're doing step by step to help them along the way. I'm Dr. Sanjay Gupta, helping you live a better life.
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17: People have started using AI for all sorts of things, but I cannot think of an area where the stakes are higher than your health. First of all, I'll tell you this. I know doctors who have cracked some seemingly impossible cases with the help of AI, so it can be a powerful tool. But AI can also hallucinate, provide bad advice, and be just as confident when it does that. If you do decide to plug any personal medical information into one of these chatbots, you should know that while the companies that created them have robust privacy protections in place, they are not bound by HIPAA, like your healthcare provider is. Whatever the advice presented to you, take it with a degree of healthy skepticism. Always get a second opinion. And remember, if you ever experience concerning symptoms, skip the AI consult and head straight to the ER. I'm Dr. Sanjay Gupta, helping you live a better life.
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5: If you are struggling with substance abuse, alcohol, pills, whatever it may be, first of all, it's nothing to be ashamed of. We know addiction is a brain disease, and we also know getting into recovery can be tough. Also, in case this helps, I want to tell you about a new study out of Harvard School of Public Health, which found that spiritual belief, the idea of a steady religious practice, had a protective effect from addiction. Experts we talked to told us there were probably a few reasons why this might be the case. Number one, excessive drug and alcohol use would not be the norm in a religious community, and people want to fit in. Two, a belief in a higher power provides people with hope and solace, great foils for addiction. And three, and I think there's some merit to this, regular attendance in a faith community also provides connection. Just like in AA, camaraderie and social support is often what you need. I'm Dr. Sanjay Gupta, helping you live a better life.
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friend. 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Outside is back to what it was, you know what I'm saying? Atlanta, tell you about my run, you know what I'm saying? 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
15: We've talked a lot about measles over the past year, but mumps has largely flown under the radar, even though it's been making a bit of a comeback as well. That's because fewer people are getting the MMR vaccine, which stands for measles, mumps, and rubella. The vaccine's been around for decades. It is effective. It is safe. What makes mumps outbreaks difficult to contain is that symptoms usually don't appear for 2 to 3 weeks after someone's been exposed, and that can make it hard to pin down where that exposure took place. And someone who is infected can transmit the virus to someone else before they are symptomatic. If you get sick, which could manifest like a run-of-the-mill respiratory virus or the telltale swelling of your cheeks and jaw, all you can really do at that point is to treat the symptoms and also isolate yourself so you don't infect anyone else. I'm Dr. Sanjay Gupta, helping you live a better life.
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What up, what up? 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
0: 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Even

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It's Rampage Wood. 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
3: 20 years ago, the average attention span was about 2.5 minutes. Today, it's just 47 seconds. Pretty disconcerting. That's according to new research out of UC Irvine. But really, this isn't our fault, at least not entirely. We can blame technology and the world around us. Attention, it turns out, is not an unlimited resource. You only have so much of it to give. Start paying more attention to what times of the day you seem to be at your mental peak. Try to knock out the more complicated stuff during that time. It's also important to take breaks every so often so you can more easily lock in when you're trying to concentrate. One expert said, even trying to visualize where you want to end your day with everything all wrapped up or with tons left to do, that can act as a real motivator. I'm Dr. Sanjay Gupta, helping you live a better life.
4: Me too.
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3: Dougie, y'all told me he been on some positive, yeah. Lately, I just wanna show up and body some, yeah. 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Remember when cops are rats talking out my, boy, you ain't with a

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0: KOKY and Power 923 Jams is celebrating comedian Keith Gleason and Big Rob's birthday bash. 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

I went deaf. All right, hey, it's comedian Ambrose Jones, man. 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

Hey, what's good, y'all? It's Rampage Wood. And you know, anytime I'm in the city, I'm locked in to Power 92 Jams, the People Station. Be sure to download the app for the latest music and news on the go. Let's get it.

They tryna cover it up like a quilt. 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

Yo, what up? This is the one and only comedian Jesse McDonald, a.k.a. Mr. I Ain't Drunk, I Just Walked This Way. I listen to Power 92 on the app everywhere I go. You don't believe me? Try it for yourself.

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1: 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Miami. 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
1: 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McKellar.
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4: Breast cancer is the most common cancer among women in the world. And according to a new study out of the University of Washington School of Medicine, an estimated 3.5 million cases a year are expected by 2050. Now, the good news is we've gotten so much better at screening, earlier detection, and cutting-edge treatments in many countries, including here in the United States. But even here in America, black women have a death rate from breast cancer that is 40% higher than white women, a disparity that exists despite our world-class treatment infrastructure. So what can you do to lower your risk? Eat less red meat? Try your best to manage your blood sugar and your weight? Exercise is really important. Cut back on drinking, quit smoking. And remember this, you should start getting mammograms. At what age? 40. That's when you should start. I'm Dr. Sanjay Gupta, helping you live a better life.
5: Near you.
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bastard. I'm addicted to you, you're restricted to me. 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

0: 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McKellar. I'm an Arkansas boy. 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
4: A Better Life with Dr. Sanjay Gupta.
5: Breast cancer is the most common cancer among women in the world. And according to a new study out of the University of Washington School of Medicine, an estimated 3.5 million cases a year are expected by 2050. Now, the good news is we've gotten so much better at screening, earlier detection, and cutting-edge treatments in many countries, including here in the United States. But even here in America, Black women have a death rate from breast cancer that is 40% higher than white women, a disparity that exists despite our world-class treatment infrastructure. So what can you do to lower your risk? Eat less red meat? Try your best to manage your blood sugar and your weight? Exercise is really important. Cut back on drinking, quit smoking. And remember this, you should start getting mammograms. At what age? 40. That's when you should start. I'm Dr. Sanjay Gupta, helping you live a better life.
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1: Yeah, I kind of put the cup down for a minute, but honestly, it ain't nobody's business what's in my cup, what's in your cup, what's in their cup. 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

0: 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Big Master P vibe, no limit. Ballin' hard on another hemisphere. Somebody tell them people Mr. Hem is here.
1: Whoa, whoa, whoa, whoa, whoa, whoa.
0: Mr. Hem is here.
1: Whoa, whoa, whoa, whoa, whoa, whoa.
0: Mr.

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Falling hard on another hemisphere. Somebody tell them people Mr. Hem is here. Whoa, whoa, whoa, whoa, whoa. Mr. Hem is here.

0: 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Somebody tell them people Mr. Hem is here.
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0: Mr. Hem is here.
1: Whoa, whoa, whoa, whoa, whoa, whoa.
0: Mr. Hem.
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0: KOKY and Power 923 Jams is celebrating comedian Keith Gleason and Big Rob's birthday bash. 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
17: A better life with Dr. Sanjay Gupta.
18: Have you ever noticed that you mostly breathe through one nostril at a time? Even when you're not sick, even when your allergies aren't bothering you. The body actually switches the dominant nostril as frequently as every 2 hours while we're awake. That's according to Adam Taylor, an anatomy professor at Lancaster University in the UK. This alternating cycle is automatic. It's regulated subconsciously by the hypothalamus in the brain, he said. Your body does this to give each nostril a chance to rest and repair, so they don't get too dried out, which could make it easier for pathogens and inflammation to cause damage. Now, Taylor also said, studies suggest the left nostril may be more dominant, and when the right nostril is dominant, the body is in a more alert or even stressed state. Who knew? Pretty fascinating stuff. I'm Dr. Sanjay Gupta, helping you live a better life.
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1: Groski, you know what I'm saying? 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

0: the lead dog. Said dog, dog, cause I'm the lead dog. 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
2: Well, we are here. We're in the building, y'all. Welcome to a Thursday morning edition of the Broadway Joe Morning Show. We call it the Marathon Day because the talk show is coming your way. And another hot day today, but not quite as bad as the last couple of days. And we're getting some cooler temperatures and some rain moving in by the weekend. And our high right now, already 75 degrees. But the good news is tomorrow's high will only be 85. And we should not get into that over 100 today heat index. Good news for today. Boy, last couple of days, smokers. Hey, I got the keywords for you. Let's start it off giving you those keywords this morning. Lionel Richie and Earth, Wind, and Fire. Your keyword is T-I-M-E. Text it to 95819. That's T-I-M-E to 95819. And the keyword to Doja Cat, it's A-L-O-N-E. Alone. Alone. Text it to 95819. And you can get to any concert city in the Commonwealth U.S. Good luck at getting your win on. T-I-M-E to 95819 to Earth, Wind, and Fire. And we've got A-L-O-N-E to 95819 to Doja Cat. Good luck. And coming up this morning, we'll give you a chance to win tickets. We got you hooked up this morning because this weekend, two big events. Saturday, it's the big car bike show, $2,500 on the line. And then on Sunday, Juvenile is in town. So we're going to give you a chance to win. We'll give you the exact times to win. We got it coming up for you right here this morning on the Broadway Joe Morning Show. And I guess the big talk today is the big choke. We'll call them the San Antonio Chokes because that's what happened last night. You up close to 30 points. What, 29, whatever it was.
3: 29.
2: Damn, 30 points. That's all I can say. And you lose the game. So if you went to bed, because I was about to go at halftime, but I said, you know what?
3: Yeah.
2: These Knicks might surprise you. And then slowly and slowly and slowly, and the next thing you know, at the end of the game, they tip it in. And the Spurs look like they were just in shock. I mean, I got to say, Wembanyama has to grow up a little bit. He missed two clutch free throws down the stretch. I don't know. Keith, I just feel like even if the San Antonio can win another one or two games, I don't think they deserve it. I think the New York Knicks is definitely the best damn team. That's all I can say.
3: Yeah, you made a good point. It's one of those things where even if they win the next game, who cares? You know, we at the point, I just want the Knicks to get it over with.
2: If you didn't win this last night.
3: No,
2: you
3: man.
2: You don't deserve to win
3: you
2: the
3: don't
2: series.
3: Deserve to
2: you
3: win
2: don't
3: the
2: deserve
3: series.
2: It. I want the Knicks to win. I'm flipping y'all. I love you, Corliss, but man, how y'all let them boys do that?
3: Ugh. Yeah, just bad coaching. At one point, Wembanyama was 1-for-18. That's the one thing I can say Shai Gilgeous-Alexander has. When it gets to the end of the game, he does have a way to manufacture a shot. These boys are just shooting three-pointers all over the court. At some point, you got to, you know. You
2: even
3: gotta,
2: at the end, man,
3: you gotta score.
2: They were missing shots that that right there at the end when he decided to take a layup when you could have just brought the ball out and you would have gotten fouled and you'd have gone to the line to shoot.
3: Yep, he got Fox got the layup block.
2: He's played horrible. He's a much better player. I've seen him play much better. Where was he at?
3: Sacramento.
2: Sacramento or someplace. I don't know what the hell happened to him.
3: Yeah, you're right. It was only about 15 seconds left.
2: 15 seconds left. Shoot the ball. Don't get
3: you have no reason to take a layup.
2: Bring the ball out. Get fouled. Go to the line. You got a chance to win the game. Where is the... And I can't blame it on the coaching, Keith. I can't blame it on the coaches. They just made too many individual mistakes. Wembanyama missing two free throws down the clutch. You got to make them. If you want to win the game, you got to make the big shots. Come on now. Mm. That's what they did against OKC. I saw what I saw against OKC in the first half. And then the second half, like I said, they turned it in just choke.
3: Choke, choke, choke.
2: My feelings are I don't even want to watch. Go ahead. Keith. I'm done with it.
3: It was a bad game on last night. We're going to put it that way. But good news for Coach Cal and the Razorbacks. They lock up five-star guard Davion Thompson.
2: What are you going to do with all these damn guards? I don't know. Big men.
3: I don't know. I mean, now, he could reclassify, and he could even play this season. So we will see what the lockup is for 2027, but he could possibly play this season if he reclassifies. Also, the Chiefs in football, the Chiefs and Mahomes, they love him to death, don't you, Joe? They done extended that man all the way to 2033. So he will be a Chief for a long, long time. And to switch over to some trending stories, good news for parents, UAMS offering free dental services for children. I will tell you more information on that. Also, just a reminder, free fishing starts on tomorrow, and it will run through Sunday.
2: And what time is it this morning at Arkansas Baptist? That's another free one. Free food.
3: 8:30 to 9:30. This morning, you can get free breakfast, and then from 1:30 to 2:30, free lunch over at our alma mater, Arkansas Baptist College. So keep those two things in mind. And Arkansas ranks second in the nation for fast food spending. We're spending a lot of money on fast food. The John Legend concert at Saracen Casino has been postponed. We'll give you more information on that. And the biggest news has got to be everything surrounding this Carmelo Anthony situation. Of course, him and his family have filed an appeal after he was sentenced to 35 years for murder. And his mugshot has been posted, and he looks like two different people. Just a shame. Yeah, it looks like two different people. Yeah, it looks like two different people. He's been transferred to state prison already, and even Austin Metcalf's family have been receiving death threats. It's so much to talk about with this story. It's a lot. You already knew day two was going to be a lot. All that coming up is sports, entertainment, and trending stories.
2: And the Arkansas Black Hall of Fame inductees have been announced. We'll update on that this morning, as well as we'll get into talking a little bit about the possibility of 30 families are overdue with their rent, and it's all from People's Trust, their rental assistant housing urban development program. We'll tell you about that this morning, as well as three suspects arrested. And Keith, I want you to go watch this. It happened in Crittenden County.
3: Okay.
2: Out in Helena, West Helena. And I don't know this, but let me tell the power listeners this, because you need to know this. They have cameras in rural areas. Mm-hmm. And this was a staged accident that... With the U-Haul. And it was right there on camera. So three arrests, we'll tell you about
3: that. The best camera angle you could ask
2: for. I mean, right there in front of the camera. Like, nobody looked up and said, are those cameras where you can see them or what? I mean, they must be hidden cameras, because somebody should have looked up and looked around and say, they got a camera around here anywhere?
3: And I'm looking, I'm like, the camera clearly shows the driver getting out the car, the passenger getting out the car, them waiting patiently for the accident to happen.
2: And then driving the RV into the back of the vehicle a couple of times to make it look more like an accident. But it's right in front of the camera.
3: Yeah, man. Yeah.
2: Well, hey, let me say this for everybody else. I didn't know they had cameras like that in a rural area at an intersection. So that's education to me.
3: Educational.
2: They didn't know either. But we're going to talk about that. That's coming up this morning. And an investigation is open now down in Pine Bluff at the Aquatic Center as a person drowns. We'll update you on that. And you mentioned it earlier, the John Legend concert has been canceled. We'll talk about all of that coming up this morning. And your chance to win, it's all on the way. And the lines are on right now. Early morning birthdays and anniversaries, text or call 501-381-0923. 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
1: And they found me out of Little West Helena, Arkansas. You know what I'm saying? Because what? Because I'm good.
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5: It's 6:23. We're taking them early morning birthdays and anniversaries. We've got a juicy PPP coming up for you this morning. Right now, it's 75 degrees here in Little Rock, the Broadway Joe Morning Show. 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
6: Yeah, love me a trappin' old dark skin country old, got it at the moon.

I be in my section, he be in his. We can go bottle for bottle in this joint. Strip club stunt, I'm a stunt hard. We can go dollar for dollar in this joint. He Mr. Get It Done. I'm Mrs. One of One. Fall in love every time we link. Yeah, got me sprung.com. Mind these girls can't keep it peace. I ain't stressing on you, yeah.

0: It's your boy, comedian Keith Glason. 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
1: 25 after the hour, taking them early morning birthdays and anniversaries. Got to send a shout out to the Esau's down there in Duluth, Arkansas. And they called us up this morning, got big birthdays going out. Hey, Miss Esau, special happy birthday on your special, special day today down in the D-Town. Hey, if you got a birthday or an anniversary, hit the lead dog up. Our number is 501-381-0923. And don't be scared to give us the age. Hey, I got some keywords for it. The Esau's know what we're talking about. Hey, we got you hooked up for Lionel Richie in the city of your choice. And if you want to see him, keyword is T-I-M-E. Text it to 95819. We also have Doja Cat in the city of your choice. It's A-L-O-N-E. Text it to the number 95819 to get the hookup and get your jet away. Remember, you have until 9 o'clock to get those keywords in. And coming up this morning, we're going to double the tickets. I'll give you the exact time to win because we've got tickets for you for this weekend, the big car show over at the Coliseum and the fairgrounds. And we've got tickets for you to see Juvenile this Sunday at the Hall here in Little Rock. Going to get you hooked up with all of that. And coming up this morning, it's the Broadway Joe Talk Show. And on my talk show this morning, we're getting ready for the play, the hit musical, Ain't Misbehavin'. And we'll have a member of the Arkansas Black Hall of Fame, Steve Broadnecks, in the studio with us this morning. He'll be talking about that. And they're discussing brain health with AARP. We'll be talking about that. And we'll also have Brandon D. Campbell on. He's an author, and he'll be talking with us about family conversation and a big, big event that's happening on this weekend. So we'll be talking about all of that. We've got it coming up for you this morning here on the Broadway Joe Talk Show. So get ready for that. And later this morning, we'll talk about the big choke last night. And that's NBA action. Terrible, terrible, terrible, terrible. We can't say enough about that. If you went to bed early, just know the Knicks came back and they deserve to win it all. And I'm just saying, I was San Antonio, but after last night, I can't stand them.
2: No, man.
1: I can't stand you.
2: It was horrible.
1: Let's talk about some things that happened on this day. Yesterday will definitely be a day in history with the biggest comeback in NBA history in the finals as the Knicks come back from 29 down to win. We'll mark that day on next year on the 10th day of June. History-making there.
2: History-making events, and that most definitely made history on yesterday, but on today. We're going to go back to 1982 on this day in history. In 1982, moviegoers meet the lovable alien at the heart of Steven Spielberg's E.T., the extraterrestrial. The emotional sci-fi hit opened at $11 million. That's a big difference from nowadays. And it became a box office phenom, earning nearly $360 million. It held the record for the highest grossing film until Spielberg's Jurassic Park surpassed it in 1993. Also on this day in history in 2014, American actress and activist Ruby Dee, who is known for her pioneering work in African-American theater and film and for her outspoken civil rights activism, she passes away at the age of 91. And then last on this day in history in 2001, Timothy McVeigh, convicted of bombing a federal building in Oklahoma City in April of 1995, which killed 168 people in what was then the worst terrorist attack in the United States, was executed on this day in history. That's what I have on this day in history.
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5: 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Mr. I Ain't Drunk, I Just Walked This Way. 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
1: 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Got a good PPP coming up for you this morning and your chance to win tickets for the car show and Juvenile in town this weekend. It's all coming up at 923, 75 degrees.

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1: You want to see Doja Cat? 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Text that to 95819. And if you'd like to see Lionel Richie at Earth, Wind, and Fire, that keyword is T-I-M-E. 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So good luck at getting your getaway on. You could be our next winner. And speaking of winning this morning, we've got double the tickets for you. We're going to give you a chance to win them coming up this morning at 7:30. 7:30. That's what I said, 7:30. We're doing it for the early birds this morning. 7:30 is your winning time. We'll double the tickets for Friday and Saturday night. Friday.
2: You ready?
1: Yep. Saturday and Sunday. Okay. Juvenile is on Sunday.
2: Juvie.
1: And Saturday night, Saturday, it is the big car show, and I'll have, and I want to think I'm going to have a couple of my vehicles in there.
2: Okay.
1: Yeah, I'm going to do a little work today. You know, that's the thing. I was talking with the guy that I told you yesterday that's doing everything, and we were talking about vehicles, and what people don't really know is that's a pretty expensive hobby, so I got to do a little work on a couple of them. I had them in shows for quite some time, so I think I'll have three or maybe four in this week. I can tell you a few of them I got to work on to get them ready, but hey, come on out to the fairgrounds for a great time. Stack will be there broadcasting live, and get ready because we're going to be out big time. We will be doing it up live for a big live broadcast, our own CTC, 7:30 until 9:30. He will be doing it up Friday night at Magic Springs. That's right. It's a big adult night going on at Magic Springs this Friday night with CTC broadcasting live from 7:30 to 9:30 at Magic Springs. And that's the big water park there. And then we'll be broadcasting live Stack 3, noon until 1 o'clock on this Saturday. He will be at the Big Boys Toys Car, Truck, Bike, and Boat Show. That's happening at the fairgrounds. So we got the inside cars and the outside cars. You can come out, be a part of it. Again, it's all happening on this Saturday. So you got something going on Friday, Saturday, and on Sunday's Juvenile. We'll hook you up with double the tickets this morning for the car show and Juvenile. So all that, busy morning. We've got it all coming up for you right here on the Broadway Joe Morning Show. And we got some free things happening around we want to remind you of. And one of them is free food for your kids. If you live here in Central Arkansas, no matter where you are, they're not turning anybody down. If your kids are under the age of 18, they can eat. And there's a couple of free things, free events going on this weekend. But the free feeding is going on every day this week here at Arkansas Baptist.
2: Every day this week and every day next week and the week after that, man. Listen, we want to make sure those kids have something to eat. Not everybody has somewhere to go. You know, most kids are at summer camps and stuff like that. Well, a lot of kids don't get that opportunity. And we want to make sure that at least the kids can eat. So remember, over at Arkansas Baptist, the kids can eat breakfast from 8:30 to 9:30. And then you can bring them back for lunch from 1:30 to 2:30. So we're going to make sure those kids eat free. Also, good news for parents. UAMS is offering free dental services for children. I'll get into that story and let you know how you can get in touch with that. Also, free fishing starts on tomorrow, and it will run until Sunday. So, you know what? You
1: no license. Go by the library. No, if you got a library card, you can get free poles there. You can rent poles from the library. Take your kids fishing. Nothing like doing some fishing. And great, this weekend, everything is F-R-E-E. Last weekend, I had an opportunity to hang out on the Arkansas River, and I didn't know it was so nice over there north of the Rock, mm-hmm, on the river, man. You can go right down to the water, and you can actually fish from there. There were actually people there fishing.
2: Yeah.
1: So there's a lot of different places, a lot of lakes and streams you can go and get your fish on. And you don't normally get it for free. So no fishing license required. That's the good news.
2: You ain't got to worry about nobody pulling up, harassing you or nothing. You ain't got no license. You can fish for free.
1: Oh, they will come get you now if you ain't got a license. I'm telling you. They'll come get you.
2: But it's only this weekend that you don't need a license. Remember, from Friday until Sunday. Also, if you were looking forward to John Legend and the Saracen Casino, well, that show has been postponed. Also, the Carmelo Anthony story has taken all kind of turns. Of course, you know him and his family were going to file an appeal.
1: Don't we have free dental care, too?
2: Yes, I did the free dental care, Joe.
1: Yeah, that's going to be this week.

0: Weekend. I know we got a bunch of free stuff. We want you to know about it. And if your kids need dental work, what a great time for you to take them and get them done free. And big props going on. Was it UAMS?
1: UAMS.
0: Yeah, doing
1: UAMS.
0: It
1: yes, sir. Mm-hmm. You get them over there. But, of course, we're going to get deep into this Carmelo Anthony story. All those stories coming up in Trinity.
0: I can't believe they're threatening his family.
1: Yeah, they're threatening everybody, though.
0: Mm. All right, we'll talk about all of that coming up this morning. And coming up this morning, we told you in Arkansas News, we'll be talking about a number of events that are going on around the city, and nothing any bigger than the Black Hall of Fame nominees have been announced for the 2026 class, as well as I just want everybody to know, don't think they don't have cameras in rural areas.
1: They got them everywhere.
0: Because when you talk about see it all right there, look at it, you could actually go to the website and look at how they stage or tried to stage insurance fraud and accident. But there are cameras there, and they're caught on tape. We're going to tell you about that. That's coming up this morning, as well as 30 families. Now, they got overdue rent problems, and it all comes from the People's Trust Rental Assistance Housing Program with the urban development. So we'll talk more about that coming up. And three suspects, again, we told you, in custody there for staging an accident. And also, the John Legend Show has been canceled. We'll tell you more about that coming up this morning. And all that's coming up in Arkansas News. We got a juicy Power People Poll question planned for you. It's coming up next. And we found out that this guy has actually, he's left this woman. And actually, they called me and said, hey, man, you don't have to do the question, but we've got a large number of comments on the question. And normally, we don't do it after we've gotten I guess you could say he's made a decision to move on, but we're going to still give it to you because so many people are interested, and we'll tell you the rest of the story. This is really interesting. We'll tell you about it all. It's coming up. It's the Broadway Joe Morning Show.
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1: And they found me out of Little West Helena, Arkansas. You know what I'm saying? 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
6: Now let's jump right into this Power People Poll question. And hey, we change it up. We got a bunch of them out there. So if you go to my page, there's several questions we haven't gotten to, but this one is very timely. And we're gonna go back and revisit the guy that left the girl and all of that. Like you said, they said, hey, it's done deal now. So here's one that's kind of timely because it's that time of the year. And this one comes from a power sister that says, hey, Joe, we listen to the show all the time. And this situation is causing a little tension around our house. So we wanted to send it to you to see what the power people had to say about it. So here it is. My niece started college here in Little Rock back in January. She's been staying with me, my husband, and our two kids. We have an extra room, and honestly, she's been a blessing for us. We don't charge her any rent, but she's always willing to help around the house. She helps us with the kids, and she's never given us any reason not to trust her. But here's where the disagreement comes. My husband, my kids, and I were getting ready to go on a two-week cruise that we've been planning for over a year now. Now, I assume my niece would be simply staying at the house while we're gone. After all, she's there by herself at times when we're out working and the kids aren't there. And it's never been a problem. But my husband is saying that she has to go somewhere. He says 2 weeks is too long to leave anyone in your house while you are out of town. Let me repeat that again. Engineer, turn the music down. Her husband says 2 weeks is too long to leave anyone in your house while you are out of town. It wouldn't be called house sitting. I don't know. But anyway, all right. He insists it's not personal and that he likes my niece, but he says he'd feel more comfortable if she stayed somewhere else. He even offered to help pay for a hotel room or to help her find another place to stay until we get back in town. I think it's totally unfair. This is my niece. She's proven herself to be responsible. I feel like asking her to leave sends a bad message and is saying that we don't trust her. My husband said, it's not about trust. It's about protecting our home and having peace of mind while we're gone. So now, power people, we're asking you, excuse me, is the husband right or wrong for saying my niece needs to find somewhere else to stay while we're gone for 2 weeks? Or am I right for feeling like she's family? What do you say, Joe? Family. We all we got. So I feel like, especially when she's never given us a reason not to trust her. Come on now. Power listeners, whose side are you on? Mom or dad? You know how to get us? 501-381-0923. Hit us up now or jump in that text club on the BJMS and tell us how you feel about it. That's our Power People Poll question for this morning. Hey, we don't make this stuff up. It is what it is. So, hey, 501-381-0923 to get your comments in on this PPP poll this morning. Got a little pressure. A little pressure around the household, y'all. A little pressure. It's 75 degrees here in Little Rock. It's the Broadway Joe Morning Show.

0: Power 923 Jams, Broadway Joe Morning Show at 6:51. We are 9 minutes away from 7 o'clock. Your winning time this morning comes up at 7:30. We're doing it early today, and we're getting you hooked up for Saturday and Sunday. Saturday is the big car show at the fairgrounds, and Sunday it is Juvenile at the Hall. So we're going to double the tickets, and it's coming up at 7:30. So good luck at getting your win on. We're doing it for the early birds today. We got Arkansas News coming up next. Coming up in Arkansas News, we'll be talking more about the Arkansas Black Hall of Fame 2026 inductee class, along with 30 families await overdue rental from the People's Trust Rental Assisted Housing and Urban Development. We'll tell you about that and how that's affecting them. And also, three suspects are arrested after a crash in Clinton County, a stage accident that was actually on tape. And we'll also be talking about a person that drowned there at the Aquatic Center in Pine Bluff. It closed on yesterday, but scheduled to be open again today. And speaking of Pine Bluff, John Legend, scheduled for this weekend, has been rescheduled due to death in his family. So we'll update you on that. So all that's coming up in Arkansas News. It's on the way. And we'll talk some trending stories. And our PPP from yesterday is still one of the top trending stories that's going on out there. And from one thing to another, but we see how he looks now. It looks like they cut all his hair off as he's heading off to prison.
1: Yeah, and rumors are swirling, Joe. I saw this on a bunch of sites on yesterday, that somehow the warden at the prison that he's at is related to the Metcalf.
2: Ooh.
0: Might not want to go to that prison.
1: Yeah, well, that's what he sent him. Mm. And it just seems like everything was swift. It's like he went to trial last week, was found guilty, was given his sentence, and he's already been...
0: And you found out what happened to all this money at $600,000, and they didn't spend any of it on his defense?
1: They froze the account. And so now that money has been forfeited because he was found guilty. So it's crazy. It's a lot around this story. Not only has Carmelo Anthony's family been getting death threats, but Austin Metcalf's family has been getting death threats also. And they even posted the new mugshot of Carmelo Anthony, and it's all over social media. So, of course, we're going to get into that story. It's a lot to that story right now. Also, we got to talk about where Arkansas ranks, because we rank second in the nation when it comes to fast food spending. And just a reminder, you're going to get tired of it, because we're going to tell you all morning, because we want to make sure you know that parents, you can get free dental services for your children this week. We're going to tell you how that could happen. Free fishing starts on tomorrow. You don't need a license. And if you want to rent some of those fishing poles, all you need is a library card. We're going to tell you how that can happen. And then, of course, over at our alma mater, Arkansas Baptist, free breakfast for the kids from 8:30 to 9:30, and free lunch for the kids from 1:30 to 2:30. All of this for the kids. We're going to talk about all of that coming up in Trending Stories.
0: Hey, I want to talk with you about the team, not just any team, the Taylor King team that's on your side, by your side, if you are in an accident. 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
3: From the KRN Newsroom, I'm Jay Jones. The Arkansas Black Hall of Fame announced its 2026 class ahead of its induction ceremony set for this fall. The latest class will feature six Arkansans recognized for their work, their achievements, and their contributions to business, education, and public service. This year's honorees are Becky and Daryl Finney, Dr. Frank A. James, Joe Marcus Johnson, Dr. Raymond P. Miller, Dr. Hazel Reed, and Dr. Shirley N. Weber. A second Arkansas family says they're facing eviction after the People Trust Community Housing Program allegedly failed to pay its portion of their rent, raising new questions about the organization and its financial stability. In April, the National Credit Union Administration shut down and liquidated the credit union. A federal judge denied multiple requests to halt the process, allowing the liquidation to move forward. Three individuals from West Helena were arrested after reporting an accident and claiming to be injured. However, authorities say they learned the accident was in fact staged. The best part? The suspects did this directly in front of a SkyCop camera. The alleged incident occurred at the intersection of Highway 38 and Highway 147 in Horseshoe Lake. Yes, they've been arrested. An investigation is underway after a person drowned Wednesday at the Carl Reedus Jr. Aquatic Center in Pine Bluff. According to the Pine Bluff police report, they responded to the city-owned aquatic center just after 9 a.m. When emergency responders arrived, they found an unresponsive female. The Jefferson County coroner confirmed that she died at the aquatic center. The John Legend concert at Saracen Casino has been postponed after an unfortunate turn. The performance set for Saturday, June 13th, has been moved to Saturday, August 8th. All previously purchased tickets will be honored. Saracen says the change is due to a death in John Legend's family. From the KRN Newsroom, I'm Jay Jones.
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4: 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High temperatures in the mid-90s. The heat index temperature around 100 to 105 degrees. Tonight, clouds increase, showers and storms late, 76 for the low, and a 30% chance for showers and thunderstorms. They'll be scattered Friday with the high temperatures around 89 degrees. I'm KRK Chief Meteorologist Todd Jacoby from the News Radio 102.9 KRN.
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9: For her birthday.
0: You calling in your own birthday is what you're saying?
9: My mama, me.
0: Oh, it's me and Minnie me. So me got a birthday today. All right, go ahead. That's Wanda.
9: Me got a birthday.
0: Wanda.
9: Okay, Wanda. 55. 65th birthday from Minnie Me. And I got another birthday. Fantasia Walker, 45 of Little Rock, my cousin.
0: All right. All right, we got y'all
9: down. What's up, Keith Bradley?
1: What's happening? Good morning. Good morning.
9: Good morning.
1: We good.
0: Happy birthday, Wanda. Happy birthday, Wanda. Happy birthday. Hey, my good friend Wanda. Happy birthday, girl.
10: Thank you, Broadway.
0: All right, baby. Y'all be good out there now.
9: Y'all too. Y'all have a good day.
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Hey, we'll have comments on the PPP coming up. I like this one. Swae Lee, along with Janina Aiko. And it's simply called The Mural. 75 degrees, Broadway Joe Moore.

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1: Let me get that PPP, man.
2: Hey, Chewy, how you feel about it? Whose side are you on? Mom says he's showing signs that he doesn't trust her, and that's not good. That's her family. But he says 2 weeks is too long to leave anybody in your house while you're not there. Whose side are you on, Mom or Dad?
1: Dude, I keep trying to tell you about that family law we got, miss. You see how it turned out, Joe? That family law we got, miss, ain't hitting no nothing, Joe. You see how it turned out, Joe? Now, this telling me right now, Joe, this man here, he ain't never trust this girl at all, period, point blank. Because if you trust somebody, they've been at your house and you've been leaving her there alone a whole lot of times. What's 2 weeks, Joe? If she going to do something, she'd have done it already. Well, you know, when you left her there by herself. Joe, this family's all we got stuff. Joe, stop reciting that mess. I'm on the mom's side. Hoot, hoot, man.
2: You're on the mom's side. We got you, Chewy. Oh, we're hearing from our Power listeners, and our Power People Poll question of the day comes from a Power family. They have their planned 2-week vacation plan, but they have their niece that is attending college here in Little Rock that came in January and moved in. She's been helping with the kids, helping around the house and all of that. But they're getting ready to go on their 2-week family vacation, mom, dad, and the two kids. And dad says he wants her to find a place to stay. He even optioned to help her with a hotel room or something, but he doesn't feel like you should let anyone stay in your house for 2 weeks while you're gone. You know, you might leave or something. The kids are not there or whatever. She's there for a while or so, but, you know, 2 weeks, dad seems to think that's a long time to leave anybody there alone. What she going to bring in the house with her? What else am I going to say? I've seen a lot of comments. Somebody put a camera out there. But you got comments. What are they saying over there, Keith?
3: Yeah, it's crazy. We're going to go with Mimi. She says she's on mom's side. Excuse me. My dear girl, Takara, she says, so he'd rather leave the house. It's funny. He'd rather leave the house unoccupied for 2 weeks. How is that peace of mind? Angel says he lying. He don't trust her. And Shamika says it's unfair. So, yeah, it's kind of crazy, Joe.
2: All right, you still have time to get your comments in on this Power People Poll question for this morning. 501-381-0923. That's 501-381-0923. How do you do it? This dad is saying, hey, you know, you can be in the house, but we're coming in. But 2 weeks is a long time to leave anyone in your house while you're gone. What happened to house sitting?
3: Yeah, because that's the same thing, right? And then wouldn't you rather have someone in your house that you know, that you're familiar with, that you're used to? And everybody has simple cameras, not necessarily in the house. But, I mean, if you're worried about who's coming in and out, then you can see that. That's on the front door.
2: Go through. There are some comments in there that are on dad's side. And they give some reasoning that, you know, you kind of makes you think. So if you go through and look at all those comments, I saw about 3 or 4 in there from people that just said, I think one of them was similar to, hey, 2 weeks is a long time to ramble. That's what person
3: You can go
2: said.
3: Through a whole lot of personal stuff.
2: I'm just saying, that's what somebody said. 2 weeks is a long time to ramble. It's one thing when, you know, somebody might pop up at any time, but, I mean, you know they're going for 2 weeks? Oh, well, let's see what's in here. Let's see what's in there. I'm just saying, that's what they said in the comments, so I'm going to go back.
3: You might start looking at your auntie different, huh?
2: I'm just saying.
3: Auntie got 3 different color roses.
2: I don't know. I'm just saying, okay?
3: Oh, man.
2: I'm just saying. 501-381-0923. This dad said you don't leave nobody in your house that long.
3: He said nobody.
2: Nobody. That's what he said. You still have time to come on. But, you know, if you want to say anything about the guy, he said that he would help find her a place for the next 2 weeks. So it's not like he hating on her. You just feel like, hey, that's a long time.
3: So he'd rather spend money than her stay there for free.
2: That's what he said. That's what he said. I don't know what he got in there. He might have some money hidden in the walls, Keith. I don't know. I don't know, Keith. He might have something hidden up there someplace.
3: But if
2: I don't
3: know. He going to know it's gone. Dude, okay. I got it.
2: I'm just saying. 501-381-0923. You never know. Hey, I want to talk with everybody, especially if you're driving out there this morning and you're driving through a work zone. Just know that slow down and fines double in work zones. But if you're not focused and paying attention, we want you to know that we have lost some of the workers there from the Arkansas Department of Transportation. Just out there doing their job, some people have been killed or even they have been injured because you're not focused and you're not paying attention. Just remember that here in Arkansas now, we do have cameras in work zones. So again, be careful if you're driving there and remember to slow down because fines double in work zone. We want our workers that are working on our roads to keep them safe is for you to keep them safe and for you to slow down, pay attention. Distracted driving is zero tolerance for that. And again, there are cameras there and there could be a state trooper there at the end of the work zone and he could be giving you a ticket. So just a message from the Arkansas Department of Transportation. Slow down because fines double and distracted driving, zero tolerance in work zones. Message from the Arkansas Department of Transportation. Coming up, we've got birthdays, anniversaries, and quite a few people with birthdays on today. And later this morning, we'll talk more about the big choke last night. I was playing for, and I saw Colas out there talking to the big men a little bit, but I got to tell you, I don't know what happened in the second half, but if you went to bed because the Knicks were down by 29 points, just know that they came back and won the game last night and the last second tip-in with about a second or two left on the clock. We don't know what happened, but I just don't think that San Antonio deserves to win it, even if they come back. If they come back and win three in a row, yes, fine. But I just, after last night, I got to give it to the Knicks. The Knicks are, they deserved it. That's all I could say.
3: Well, if you can remember, this is the second time the Knicks have done it in the playoffs. They were
2: come
3: down
2: back,
3: by
2: yeah.
3: 22, and they were at home, and they were able to pull that one off against Cleveland. You know, the first game against Cleveland, they were down 22. And they came back and won that game in New York. It was just beautiful for the New York fans. You paid all that money to see your team.
2: Yeah.
3: And if you're going to see them win, that was a good way to see them win.
2: Yeah, and it was a great win. I don't know, what all did they tear up in New York? I know they tore up something. A win like that, that was like the final game because that was basically it. Everything's there. They just got to go ahead and put the nail in the coffin. They may do it this Saturday. We don't know.
3: I think they're going to wait. I think they're going to let San Antonio have their little win at home, and they're going to come back for Game 6, and they're going to win it all in New York. That's how I see it. Honestly, they don't even have a reason to try to win it in San Antonio. I wouldn't.
2: Okay.
3: I'd let them have it. I wouldn't. I would come back home.
2: But sometimes when you do that, Keith, it can cause you to slip.
3: Well, the one
2: I'm
3: thing,
2: just saying.
3: You're right. But the one thing they do know is they can beat San Antonio whenever they get ready. Mm. That's pretty much the way it looks like. And I know this for a fact. When they do win it, Jalen Brunson will be the MVP.
2: Okay.
3: He carried them last night.
2: Yeah. He brought them back.
3: He carried them.
2: He definitely brought them back. He definitely brought them back.
3: So it was a good game on last night. But, of course, the Knicks are up 3-1. The only time it's been done is with the great LeBron James. It won't be done again, Joe. So I'm not worried about
2: okay.
3: That won't happen.
2: Okay. All right. Birthdays, anniversaries, we got them coming up. 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Little Rock's Adult Choice, 102.1 KOKY, 102.5 Praise FM, and Power 923 Jams, the People Stations, supports the Jacksonville Mighty Vikings annual Father's Day celebration, Sunday, June 21st, from 4 p.m. until 7 p.m. at Mighty Viking Stadium, 312 Ray Road in Jacksonville. 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
1: And they found me out of Little West Helena, Arkansas. You know what I'm saying? Because what? 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
6: Name is Norma Esau. 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
7: Oh, I thought he was going to be scared. 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
7: 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That's why we were wondering. 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
7: 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We're going to get you through there.
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1: Call it, a birthday shout out to my granddaughter, Marley Gade McDaniel. She lives in Bryant, Arkansas. I'm from D-Light.
2: Okay, Mama. This is D-Light, Arkansas. That's where you calling from this morning?
1: Yes, and she lives in Bryant. She's 8 years old today.
2: So you, which one are you? Grandma, Nana, which one are you?
1: Yep, I'm Mimi.
2: Mimi, all right. Thank you so much for listening to us. And you calling from D-Light, Arkansas, you said?
1: Yes, I am.
2: Well, thank you for listening to us over there in D-Light. Thank you.
1: All right.
2: Birth. You sound like you got birthdays this morning, girl.
3: I do. I have two cousins that's born today, the day before my birthday, and I want to wish them a happy birthday.
2: All right. What are their names?
3: Shantrice White.
2: And?
3: And Mark McCleary. Both of North Little Rock.
2: And if you have a birthday or an anniversary, now's the time to get your birthday and anniversary in at 501-381-0923. You got to text it to us now. That's 501-381-0923 for them early morning birthdays and anniversaries. Again, you got 60 seconds to get it in. And I want to talk with you about today and my talk show, the Broadway Joe Talk Show, coming your way today. And we're getting ready for the play Ain't Misbehaving. It's coming to the Arkansas Rep, and our good friend, member of the Arkansas Black Hall of Fame. As a matter of fact, they just announced the Hall of Fame inductees on today. But my good friend Steve Brodnex will be directing that play. And we also have one of our local singers that will be performing in there, Tawana Campbell. And I want to thank Tawana, maybe coming by today to talk with us about that. But that's coming up this morning on my talk show. So we'll be talking more about that. And we'll be talking brain health with AARP. They will be joining us this morning to talk a little bit about that. And they've got a big event that's coming up, Brain Wellness. It's going to take place on June 18th from 10 until 2:30 at the City Center here in Little Rock. So we'll tell you more about that. And we'll also have representative joining us as we get ready for Books on the Rock. And we'll have authors in, but it's all being set up by my good friend coming in to talk with us this morning about it. And his name is Brandon D. Campbell, on The Brother. And my brother, it'll be a number of the things that they'll be talking about, but it's a big forum, so we'll be talking about that. And Carmen Bradford will be in to talk with us about it. She's got a big giveaway for Father's Day. And if you're someone that's going to do some work on your car, well, could get some free oil changes and like stuff like that. So we're going to talk about all of that. It's coming up this morning at 9 on 1021 KOKY, 1025 Praise FM. It's a rebroadcast, comes here Saturday mornings at 6 o'clock at Power 923. Let's jump into those birthdays, and we'll start with our celebrity birthdays for today. Keith, go for it.
4: Yes, sir. We're going to start off with Kodak Black. He's got a birthday on today. He's 29 years old. Joe Montana, 70. My girl Timms, she turns 31. And born on this day, Johnny Brown. You remember Big Bookman?
2: Okay, yeah.
4: He was born on this day. And Gene Wilder, him and Richard Pryor did a lot of movies together back in the day. He was born on this day. That's what I have, celebrity birthdays, Joe.
2: All right, let's head out to Dumas, where Ms. Norma Esau is celebrating her 58th birthday today. Marley Gay Daniels and Brian, her grandmother and Mimi, called her in this morning. Shantrice White with a birthday in North Little Rock. Mark LeCurry with a birthday in North Little Rock. Wanda Henry, you heard Mimi call her in, 60+, and Fantasia Walker. You got some more from the text club, Keith. Go for them.
4: Yeah, and y'all know y'all be dead wrong for this. I'll have two birthdays, done proofread them and everything, and then all of a sudden I got about 8 birthdays. But we're going to start off with Brandon Collier. He's out of Little Rock, who's 15 years old, from his entire family today. Also, Lenny Ware in Whitehall, and that's from baby girl Cassandra on our birthday list. Also, we got Chantel Moore. She has a birthday on today, so happy birthday, Chantel. Marley, no last name, but she's 8 years old, and that's from her mom. Want to make
2: Marley
4: sure
2: Gade McDaniel.
4: Okay. There we go. Thank you, Joe. Thank you. Jaclyn Smith, for mom, dad, and the entire family, 3 years old on today. Lisa Harris from her husband, Carlos. He wanted to make sure I got that one in there. Shout out to Carlos. 46th birthday shout out he forgot to put the name in there. And then last on our local celebrity birthday list, Brooke Avery. She turns 11 years old today, and she's in North Little Rock. That's from her grandmother, Joyce, and Uncle Sebastian. Want to say happy birthday to all of those text club celebrity birthdays. And you know how it works. All you got to do is call or text our number, 501-381-09.
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8: 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Hey, this is Chris Jones, rocket scientist, girl dad, and minister. 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
2: 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Number three, try it again.

0: remember 8. You remember 8 to Mr. Bob 1. 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
0: You got it! Congratulations! Who's this one you're calling from and what are you doing today?
1: I'm from Pine Bluff, and this is Catherine, and I'm on my way to Little Rock.
0: All right. Well, Catherine, congratulations, girl. We got you hooked up for
1: Thank you. Saturday and Sunday.
0: We got the big car show coming up on this Saturday at the fairgrounds. You're in there for that show, and we got you tickets to see Juvie.
1: Awesome.
0: That's on this Sunday night at the hall here in Little Rock. So we got you hooked up for both events, girl. You tell them loud and proud what you got on bright and early in the morning on your drive from Pine Bluff to Little Rock.
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3: Good morning, Jeep.
0: Hey, it's the truck driving referee. You heard what we're talking about this morning, man. Whose side are you on, mom or dad?
3: Joe, I know you say family is all we got. Joe, that young lady must be to display some actions to the husband to show that Joe, she might take something out the house.
0: Well, he said he trusts her, though. He said he trusts her.
3: Hey, that's what he's saying. You know what they say? You may be saying one thing, but you thinking another? No.
4: Yeah.
3: Hey, he don't want to come back. And he opened the front door and all the living room furniture gone, Joe.
4: Joe. Talk about it. Talk about it.
3: Hey, family will do it to you, Joe. Joe, I know some folks, Joe. Joe, they kids. Hey, Joe, they left their kids at their house. And their kids went through their financial stuff and got social security number. Joe, we're trying to get caught in my size and everything, Joe. Joe, family will do it to you, Joe. So, I'm with the husband, Joe.
0: Wait, hold up. Your phone went out. You say you with the husband is what you're saying?
3: Joe, I'm with the husband. We're going to have to put in a hotel somewhere.
0: Okay.
3: I know. Hey, it's going to drop a wedge in between, you know, the husband and the wife, but Joe, you know, the wife is going to look to the husband to replace everything once everything's gone. So she might want to listen to the husband, though.
0: Listen to your husband on this one. Drive careful out there
3: listen
0: now.
3: Listen to your husband. The
0: hootie-hoo. Hootie-hoo. Well, we hear it from our Power listeners, and this one comes from a Power sister. She can't figure it out. But her niece is attending a college here in Little Rock, and she moved up, and they're helping out, and they're letting her live with them rent-free. It's her and her husband and the two kids. And they've been. She's been living there since January, and she's been helping out around the house, helping with the kids. She said it's all been great. And they have a 2-week vacation cruise that they're going on in 2 weeks. And her husband told her, well, she's got to stay in a hotel. I'll help her get someplace to stay, but I don't want anybody staying in the house for 2 weeks while we're gone. She can't understand that because she's got to go back and tell her niece, and her niece is going to feel like they don't trust her and that kind of stuff. But her husband is saying it ain't about the trust. It's just that we don't want anybody staying in our house for 2 weeks while we're gone. Matter of fact, I'll help her find a place to stay and that kind of thing. She's feeling like he's not trusting her.

0: and she's not feeling it. However, she's going to try and listen to her husband with this one. But she wanted me to put it to you, the power listeners. How do you feel about it? Whose side do you want? She feels like her niece shouldn't have a problem staying there for 2 weeks while they're gone. But he says nobody should be staying in your house that long while you're gone. That's what he said. While we out with the kids and we going to do this and we leave her at the house, that's not a big deal. But 2 weeks, that's a long time to be alone in somebody's house. You got some more comments, Keith? Yeah, social media.
1: Made me think about Bobby Womack. It's not the same, but I wish he didn't trust her so much. But he don't trust her at all, do he, Joe?
0: I don't know.
1: But we're going to go to Antoine. He says, I understand the husband. Mm. It's not about trust. He just doesn't feel comfortable with anybody being in his home while he's away because anything can happen. And if something does happen, whether it be small or a large issue, she's the only one there that can take responsibility for it. Also, Renee.
0: That's a good point. So what he's saying is she may not be old enough to be accepting all of this responsibility of a home.
1: What he's trying to say is she might be in there watching Real Housewives of Atlanta and she in there cooking and a fire starting in the kitchen.
0: Yeah, nobody's brought that up, huh?
1: Yeah, and then, you know, once the house burned down, she ain't got no money. All she could do is say, I'm sorry. I'm sorry, ain't gonna fix pictures or nothing that we can't replace.
0: Wow.
1: So
0: I didn't think about that now. Not the house burning down now.
1: Kids got that bad, Joe.
0: Wow.
1: Putting foil in the microwave. Come on now. And he may trust her enough to be there as far as, okay, this is my wife's niece. And but he don't trust her enough. I'm going to just leave this because we don't even know how old she is.
0: Yeah, well, she just started college from what they said, January. 19? So I don't know, 19, 18, 19,
1: think about
0: like
1: that, Joe. Mm-hmm. Not your daughter that you raised from 19 years, just your niece. 19? Think about that. So we're going to, we're going to go to Renee in there popping popcorn, leave it in there too long. Renee says, trust is about the person. If I trust you, I don't have to present that for trust to be there. I don't have to present it for trust to be there. He's letting her know that she should not consider this as her home. She's a temporary visitor who is only trustworthy as long as I can put my eyes on you. That ain't how she said it. That's how I said it.
0: Oh, boy.
1: Hey, how they used to say back in the day, I trust you as far as I can throw you.
0: Wow.
1: And you about 350 pounds. I don't trust you. Yeah. Mm. Yes, he said, if I can't see you, I don't trust you. That's old school right there. Miss Christine says, oh, he's dead wrong. Mm. Her niece can watch over their home while they're away on a 2 week vacation. People need to understand 2 weeks is a long time.
0: Keith, I'm just saying, what could happen in 2 weeks? I'm just thinking, what can happen in 2 weeks?
1: She ain't
0: going to have no party at the house, is it?
1: I even regurgitated something. I'm going to start using that. You trust me, Keith? I trust you as far as I can throw you. And you 500 pounds. I don't trust you at all.
0: Who do you leave at your house? You going on summer vacation this summer? You leaving anybody at your house?
1: Yeah.
0: I'm just kind of wondering.
1: It's crazy about all these people agreeing with mom, but would you leave a 19-year-old at your house for 2 weeks?
0: Think about what you're saying now. And here we are with 80% of our listeners. Oh, yeah, he should let her do it. What are you talking about? There ain't nothing wrong with that. That's your niece. You're trying to show that you don't trust her now. We ain't taking sides, but we definitely want you to think about this thing now. Think about this thing now.
1: And then, too, he may be one of them old cats that's got, like, a couple of Rolex watches and stuff like that
0: in
1: the house.
0: You never know.
1: And, you know, she might accidentally leave the door unlocked or something. He come home, watch is gone. You know, it's a lot that can happen.
0: Well, you know what I said. Being at home, leaving you alone while me and the kids go to the movie and come back.
1: That's one thing.
0: Stuff like that, that's one thing. But the father said, 2 weeks? That's a lot of rambling can go on in 2 weeks in my house.
1: Bro may have a large collection of Jordans. You just never know. Dude, like,
0: you're going to be up there trying on his Jordans.
1: I'm just saying, you know. But think about this. A little boyfriend come over. And he sees some stuff. He tell his homeboys, bro, dude got watches and everything.
0: Yeah.
1: And had him hit the lick.
0: Yeah.
1: You know how these youngsters are.
0: Hey, I didn't think about that. You sure right. You know, because, man, I'm pretty sure somebody said you got to have rules, and you have rules. Don't let nobody in the house. Yeah, right.
1: Think about this, too, Joe. She like, my uncle and auntie gone for 2 weeks. He may have all kind of security. How long does it take to pull a kick, though?
0: Mm.
1: boom.
0: Boy, you're bringing up some things.
1: Grab everything.
0: Somebody getting ready to go on vacation right now. They ain't even let the kids
1: think
0: up there
1: that,
0: at home.
1: Think about that, though, Joe. I don't care about the alarm. Woo, woo, woo, woo, for 3 minutes. You know how much stuff we can grab in 3 minutes and be gone, Joe? We done grabbed the rings, the watches, the chains, the Jordans.
0: You got somebody, I'm telling you right now, they're changing their mind about leaving their kids
1: now.
0: At home.
1: Come on now. Because it could be as simple as the boyfriend just stopping by for a second. Let me use the bathroom real quick. He ain't in the house but maybe 10 or 15 minutes. Mm. He looking. Hey, dude.
0: Right.
1: Man.
0: Well, I can tell you what law enforcement will tell you. Most of the time, when someone breaks into your home,
1: it'd be someone you know.
0: Yeah, they've been there before. They've been there before, and they know what they're looking for.
1: They know
0: for.
1: The layout.
0: They know exactly what they're looking
1: know
0: for.
1: Know how to move.
0: So you can tell a 19-year-old, don't let nobody come in the house for 2 weeks.
1: How responsible were you at 19?
0: Don't let nobody come in this house for 2 weeks.
1: It happened to Will Smith. Parents just don't understand.
0: There you
1: remember
0: go.
1: They went out of town,
0: right?
1: And he drove the car and wrecked it.
0: How many times have you seen the parties that happened at the house?
1: Yes,
0: you
1: sir.
0: Didn't think it was going to happen.
1: Yes, sir.
0: Hey, we ain't trying to persuade you here. 501-381-0923.
1: It's called the kick note.
0: Coming up, we got Arkansas news on the way. And coming up in the news, we're going to talk about the inductees this year for the Arkansas Black Hall of Fame. And there's some people concerned about their rent. They may be evicted. Part of the People's Trust loan. We'll tell you more about that. And how about the people that are on tape trying to scam on an accident? And boy, did they get in a lot of trouble down in Helena, West Helena. We'll tell you more about that.
1: We need to call Stack and ask.
0: Yeah, Stack, you know these people.
1: You know these people.
0: Yeah, because you can see that. I mean, I honestly, this is an educational moment for me, and it should be one for you. They have cameras in rural areas. I had no idea.
1: It was clear, Joe.
0: It was
1: that
0: clear.
1: That camera
0: as
1: was
0: whistle.
1: So clear. Right there in the curb, they pulled up, stopped, they got out, they sat there with their hands on their weight, watching.
0: Right, right. Okay. And the two victims in the car, they jumped out the car.
1: Yeah, I know,
0: so
1: they just watching,
0: the car,
1: he
0: yeah.
1: hit it, I guess they were like, that ain't good, hit it again. Hit it again, and like, yeah, that's good right there.
0: It's all on tape.
1: All on tape.
0: Oh, we got to tell you about it coming up. And the John Legend concert has been canceled. And inside the hour, we'll talk some sports and nothing any bigger than the big choke last night.
1: Well, I can say this. The one thing I do like about that whole situation, they're pretty much probably going to win it all. And at least there's some history that comes with that. That's some history. 29-point comeback is the most in finals history, period. The Knicks win game 4. We're going to get into that. Coach Cal has added another 5-star to his roster. And the Chiefs, they love some Patrick Mahomes. They want to see that man forever. They didn't sign that man up until 2033. We're going to talk about all those stories coming up in sports and entertainment.
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6: Arkansas news coming up next, 75 degrees in Little Rock.

0: 923 Jams Broadway Joe Morning Show with Arkansas News coming up. I want to talk with you about Dr. Keith Morris over at the Central Arkansas Gastroenterology Clinic. If that's you out there and you're at that age of 45, it's time to get a colonoscopy done. 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And you can get it done in Little Rock, and he has an office in Searcy, and they do the colonoscopy procedure there in Searcy. 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You can get that procedure done right there in the Searcy location. 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They'll set that appointment for either location. Here's that number again, 501-664-7200. We want you to live a long and healthy life, but you got to do it. I say it all the time. Early detection saves lives. 501-664-7200. Coming up inside the hour, Keith, you got some trending stories we'll be talking about.
1: Yes, sir. Good news for parents. I'm going to tell you how you can get some dental care, some free dental care for the children at UAMS. Of course, you know we got to talk about that. Free fishing starts on tomorrow. Just a reminder, you do not need a license all this weekend. It runs until Sunday. And get over to Arkansas Baptist. Get them kids some breakfast this morning, 8:30 to 9:30, and then get them some lunch, 1:30 to 2:30. We want to emphasize that because you know what? We ain't going to do nothing but throw that food away. We want to give it to the kids, man. Also, Arkansas ranks second in the nation for fast food spending. John Legend concert has been postponed. I'll tell you about that. And everything swirling around this Carmelo Anthony case is getting better and worse in most situations. I'll tell you where it's getting better because they did file an appeal. So some good news there. But that mugshot has been released and people are saying he's being transferred to a prison where a family member is the warden of the Metcalfs. Death threats, all kind of stuff. We're going to talk about all that coming up in Trending Stories.
2: From the KRN Newsroom, I'm Jay Jones. The Arkansas Black Hall of Fame announced its 2026 class ahead of its induction ceremony set for this fall. The latest class will feature six Arkansans recognized for their work, their achievements, and their contributions to business, education, and public service. This year's honorees are Becky and Daryl Finney, Dr. Frank A. James, Joe Marcus Johnson, Dr. Raymond P. Miller, Dr. Hazel Reed, and Dr. Shirley N. Weber. A second Arkansas family says they're facing eviction after the People Trust Community Housing Program allegedly failed to pay its portion of their rent, raising new questions about the organization and its financial stability. In April, the National Credit Union Administration shut down and liquidated the credit union. A federal judge denied multiple requests to halt the process, allowing the liquidation to move forward. Three individuals from West Helena were arrested after reporting an accident and claiming to be injured. However, authorities say they learned the accident was in fact staged. The best part? The suspects did this directly in front of a SkyCop camera. The alleged incident occurred at the intersection of Highway 38 and Highway 147 in Horseshoe Lake. Yes, they've been arrested. An investigation is underway after a person drowned Wednesday at the Carl Reedus Jr. Aquatic Center in Pine Bluff. According to the Pine Bluff Police Report, they responded to the city-owned Aquatic Center just after 9 a.m. When emergency responders arrived, they found an unresponsive female. The Jefferson County Coroner confirmed that she died at the Aquatic Center. The John Legend concert at Saracen Casino has been postponed after an unfortunate turn. The performance set for Saturday, June 13th, has been moved to Saturday, August 8th. All previously purchased tickets will be honored. Saracen says the change is due to a death in John Legend's family. From the KRN Newsroom, I'm Jay Jones.
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4: 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Jacobian. For today, it's going to be hot and humid. High temperatures in the mid-90s. The heat index temperature around 100 to 105 degrees. Tonight, clouds increase, showers and storms late, 76 for the low, and a 30% chance for showers and thunderstorms. They'll be scattered Friday with the high temperatures around 89 degrees. I'm KRK Chief Meteorologist Todd Jacobian from the News Radio 102.9 KRN.
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0: We'll have comments on the PPP coming up for you inside the hour here. It is 8:01 and 75 degrees here in Little Rock on the Broadway Joe Morning Show.

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1: Yeah, good morning, Keith. Good morning, Broadway. Joe, game time.
2: Game time. You heard we're talking about this morning, my brother. Whose side are you on? Mom or dad? Dad said you don't leave nobody in the house for 2 weeks while you're gone. Mom says it's my niece, and you're making her feel like we don't trust her. Whose side are you on, bro?
1: I'm on the mom's side. She's been there, and she's staying there. And, I mean, you can lay the rules down, but she's, like, part of the family, and that's just not a good... Now, if she hadn't been staying there, that's a different story, but she's been there. Mm-hmm. And I think you just have to lay the rules down and go enjoy your vacation and see what it'd be like when you get back. And if you got stuff you don't want her to see and stuff like that, well, secure them, you know. I know you need to secure if you got weapons in the house, secure your weapons and make sure they're not available. But anything else, it can be reconciled, even if she do something that's kind of crazy. Okay. That's a learned experience, but I would trust her and just see how it works.
2: We got you down, game time.
1: Woo-hoo!
2: Hey, Broadway. Hey, 92, you calling about the question.
3: Yes, sir. Good morning.
2: Hey, talk about us on this one. Whose side are you on, mom or dad?
3: I don't know. I think I'm on mom's side, but dad's reasons are what give me pause. Maybe he's thinking she's not responsible enough to hang out in a home for 2 weeks for things that may go wrong. You know, maybe she don't know how to adjust the thermostat, don't know what to do, you know, if some trouble is coming. But to say you don't trust her to stay there, but you trust her with your kids or in and out and around the house, that's kind of odd, though. But I say maybe she'll take this time, have her a little vacation. He willing to pay for a hotel, let her go hang out at the hotel. So dad may be right, but his reasons are wrong. Maybe she's just too young to know how to run a house while they're gone. Right. But not to say you don't trust her there. You trust her with the kids, but you don't trust her with the house.
2: He didn't say that he really didn't trust her. He just said that's too long to leave anyone in your house. 2 weeks is what he said. So I think, and he offered to help for her to stay someplace else. And then one of the things we haven't discussed is people coming into the house. What friends does she have? Does she have a boyfriend? I mean, I don't know now. You know, you got to consider all those kind of things.
3: Well, maybe he needs to establish those rules, and then he turned his Ring camera on to check behind her to make sure she's not letting the wrong people up in the house.
2: Yeah, well, I'm just saying. I'm reading some of the comments, and those were some of the things that came up. Like, you know, who are these visitors? You know, some people don't allow nobody in their house visiting while they're not there, you know, and we don't know who she's bringing in. Does she have a boyfriend? Is another guy
3: around? Those rules. How he don't know if she got a boyfriend when he got in the house for the last 2 weeks?
2: That's my point.
3: Depending on how old she is, honey, take that vacation and go and go stay at a hotel. Like, does she get to pick the hotel? Pick one with an indoor pool, reception, a big breakfast buffet, spa. All right. That's what I'd do if I was Denise.
2: There you go. Well, we got you down, baby. Thank you.
3: Thank you. Also, thank you for the R-Dot plug. Phone down, slow down. We appreciate that for you sharing that message.
2: Thank you, baby. You be careful out there. Drive
3: safe.
2: Thank
3: you.
2: All right.
3: Thank you, too.
2: All right, we're hearing from our Power listeners, and Keith, some people are kind of changing a little bit. Even this lady is kind of thinking a little bit. Now, here's what's going on here. Power People Poll today came from a Power mom. She's a little bit upset. Husband, two kids, and her niece came to stay with her going to college, and she's actually working here in Little Rock and everything, but she's been helping out around the house. Everybody's giving her big plugs, helping out around the house with the kids, been very responsible and all of that. But they had it planned already, a two-week cruise that they're going on a vacation, her husband and the kids. And the husband just told us, hey, look, let's get a place, try to help you get a place for our niece to stay while we're gone. And she's like, why she got to go someplace while we're gone? She could be our house sitter when you're not. And dad said, no. We're going to be gone for 2 weeks. And I don't think anybody should be staying in our house for 2 weeks while we're gone, is what he says. And he wants the niece to either stay with another relative, or he'll help him with putting her in a hotel someplace. But he feels like too many things can happen in 2 weeks. And she's saying, well, she's been here with the kids. We've left her here alone while we go to the movies and all of that. What's the problem? And dad keeps emphasizing, going away for a day or two is one thing, but 2 weeks is too long. And he wants her gone. Power listeners, whose side are you on? Because mom is thinking you're going to make her feel like we can't trust her. That's just not right. She doesn't feel good about it. She wants to know from you, power listeners, how do you feel? Whose side are you on, mom or dad? You got some more comments there, Keith?
4: Yeah, Joe, and I got to say this. There's a lot of comments I'm reading, and people are worried about how the niece is going to feel.
2: Mm-hmm.
4: How this going to make her feel? How this going to make her feel? If your son or daughter, and you had a brand new Lexus, and they asked you to drive, and mm-hmm. you know they don't have enough experience driving, and you tell them no, are you worried about how they feel? You don't give a damn about their feelings. You're not going to tear my car up. You ain't been driving long enough. You're not finna tear my car up. But anyway, I'm going to go to LaToya. That's what she said. Husband, he's wrong. How is that going to make her feel?
2: Mm.
4: I didn't give a damn. Also, the dad says, so put her in a hotel instead of having someone to watch your home that you can trust while you're gone. I wish I understood what he's thinking. Make things a little clearer, like no guests, no parties, and act like we're at home.
2: And Keith, this woman just said that. Establish the rules. Tell them this. You can't do that. How many times have you told a 19-year-old not to do something?
4: Say it again, Joe.
2: I'm just kind of wondering. Maybe it's just me, but how many times have you told a 19-year-old, especially one that you've just kind of let live with you for the last 5 months or so, not to do something, and hell, your own damn kids don't even listen to you, but yeah, you're going to let somebody know that you, like I said, you've known for the last 5 months, and you really trust them, and you, as you said, I'm worried about how you feel. Okay.
4: And you can't, depending on what type of house you have or what type of person you are, you can't lock up everything. You know, mm-hmm. man might have a bottle, a $2,000 bottle of Louis XIII. You can't lock up everything.
2: And Keith, I like the fact that they say, well, you can check your ring cameras.
4: We're on vacation. I'm going to watch the ring camera all day, every day.
2: But how many ring cameras do you have and how many entrances do you have into your home? Of course, they're not bringing them in where the ring camera is, going through another door. How many doors you got?
4: And then, too, if it's the wife,
2: mm-hmm.
4: I wonder how she would feel like if it was like that before they left. Like, we got 10 ring cameras all through the house. You know what I'm saying? Ring camera in the bedroom. Like, you know, so all of that seems odd. So we just going to throw the ring cameras out the window.
2: Keith, I never told you about the doggy door, right?
4: Yeah.
2: You want to sneak somebody in the house?
4: Sneak a man through the doggy door. He must be a crackhead. He must be pretty small. But you get him in there. That mug kind
2: of
4: thin.
2: Keith, it's depending on the size of the dog.
4: Yeah. I don't think I want a doggy dog if a dog was that big, yo. Come in the house all muddy and stuff.
2: German Shepherd, man. Come on now.
4: Too big. But yeah, you know, like I said, I can. And you did make a point when we first posted it. I was like, yeah, you know, I'm on the mom side. Then I thought about it. I was like, man, it depends on what this man got in the house, you know, stuff like that.
2: Depending
4: like
2: on
4: I
2: where
4: said,
2: the house is located at.
4: Right, and at mm-hmm. the end of the day, if he come home, if stuff missing, stuff ain't right, all she could do is say, I'm sorry. All he could do is put out, but now his stuff can't be replaced.
2: Wow.
4: Stuff just gone, money gone, or whatever the case is.
2: Like I said, I would be concerned about anybody coming in, and you could tell the 19-year-old, nobody comes into the house. But does she have a boyfriend? Does she have a girlfriend? And again, just remember this about letting people in your house. Most of the people that break in your house know where all your stuff is in your house, meaning they've been there before.
4: Wait, I'm going to say this, Joe. And I'm going to put myself out there. When I was 18, 19, folks were sneaking me in their house. And to this day, their parents don't know. Let's just put that out there. Let's just put that out there. And they was in the house. The parents was in the house. Sleep.
2: You wasn't doing it like that.
4: They wasn't out of town. Yeah, I'm going to put myself out there. They wasn't out of town. They was in their bedroom sleep.
2: Why are you telling on himself?
4: I done been in the house, drank orange juice.
2: Boy. You telling too much.
4: Slept out all night and left in the morning. They never knew I was there.
2: Boy, you doing the most. He telling on himself this morning, y'all. We got trending stories coming up next. And the final comments on this PPP coming
4: Minute
2: up.
4: Minute Maid Orange Juice.
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2: 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It's 75 degrees here in Little Rock.

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3: All right. All right. We're at 23 minutes after 8. 8:23 here on this Thursday. And a big winning Thursday here because all day we'll be giving you tickets for the Big Boys Toys Car Show happening on this Saturday at the fairgrounds. I'll have at least two or three of my cars in that. So looking forward for that on this Saturday. Now, Stack 3 will be there broadcasting live. Friday night, we will be live, and it's a big grown folks night party going on, and that's what they call it, adult night, happening at Magic Springs, and our own CTC will be there broadcasting live from 7:30 until 9:30 on this Friday night. Then, of course, Saturday, Stack 3 will be broadcasting live at that Big Boys and Toys Car, Truck, and Bike Show that's happening at the fairgrounds and the Coliseum on Saturday. They'll have cars indoors and outdoors on Saturday. And good news, look like the weather's kind of clearing up a little bit for this Saturday, and now it's coming mainly on Sunday. But that's where we'll be busy in broadcasting live on this weekend. And also this weekend, Juvenile on Sunday night. So you got a Friday, Saturday, and Sunday night. Friday night, hanging out at the adult night at Magic Springs. Saturday, it is the car show, and Sunday is Juvenile. You can win tickets to Juvenile, and you can win tickets for the car show all day long today. So good luck at getting your win on. Let's jump right into some trending stories here this morning, Keith.
4: Yes, sir. And good news, we've been talking about it all morning because we're looking out for the parents, especially the ladies and the kids. So the good news is the University of Arkansas for Medical Services, they are offering free dental services for children on next week. Now, the school's Department of Dental Hygiene will hold its Summer of Smiles clinic, and it's from 8 a.m. to 4 p.m., and that's on June the 15th, so be sure you mark that on your calendar. That's on Monday, June the 15th, and it will be held at the Freeway Medical Tower located at 5800 West 10th Street, and that's Suite 501. 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I'll do it again if you're driving, 501-686-5733. So give them a call and get those free dental services for your children. Speaking of the children, just a reminder, free breakfast this morning and every morning from 8:30 to 9:30 at Arkansas Baptist College. And then again, you can bring the kids for lunch from 1:30 to 2:30 every day, Monday through Friday. Free fishing starts on tomorrow, and it will run through Sunday. And
3: yeah, if you free, have, free, free, free.
4: Free, free. That's why I started off with all of the free stuff. We're going to hook you up. And that runs from tomorrow through Sunday. You can fish for free. You do not need a license. And if you need a fishing pole, all you need is your library card. You can rent those fishing poles for the kids. So we're doing stuff all weekend for the kids. Not so good news if you are looking forward to John Legend. That concert has been postponed until August. And we will give you more information on that. And where does Arkansas rank among fast food spending? Well, we rank second in the nation. So we're spending a lot of money on fast food. Might want to fall back a little bit, start cooking at home.
3: And we're number one when it comes to food insecurities.
4: That's right. So that's kind of an imbalance. That's an imbalance there, ain't it, Joe? And we've been talking about it because on last week, as you know, it was big news. Carmelo Anthony, the young man in Texas that was accused of murder for stabbing Austin Metcalf to death. He has been convicted, given 35 years, and he's already been transferred to prison. Now, he did have what they called a crowdfunding page that raised more than $630,000. Well, that page has been yanked because I guess one of the stipulations is if he was found guilty, he can't use that money.
3: Yeah. I don't understand why he didn't use it because he had a public defender. Why didn't use it in his? I thought it was for his defense fund.
4: Yeah, well, that's what it was supposed to be for. So I don't know. I don't know if it was when he. It's a lot to this. It's kind of confusing, and I don't want to get the listeners confused. But right now, he cannot use that money. They're saying that Austin Metcalf's family has been receiving death threats, and they also said that Carmelo Anthony's family has been receiving death threats. Also, they even posted a new mugshot of Carmelo Anthony as he's been transferred to a diagnostic unit there in Texas already. But the good news for Carmelo Anthony, his family and his attorney has filed a motion for appeal on grounds of he received an unfair trial. Even Charleston White has said that he will personally put up $75,000 to go toward that money to pay for an attorney and an appeal.
3: Okay.
4: So that's good news there. That's what I have in trending stories, Joe.
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3: There we go.
4: Yeah, we can hear you now, Rev. Yep. Whose side are you on? The husband says you don't leave nobody in the house for 2 weeks. The mom says our niece, she's been staying here for almost 6 months. What are you talking about? You're going to make her feel like we don't trust her. Whose side are you on, Reb?
5: I don't trust you.
3: I don't.
5: No fun, Doc. I don't even want to leave a dog in the house for 2 weeks. The dog been stretched all out on my couch and ate up everything.
3: Everything.
5: If the niece can't go, the niece needs to go get her room. Find one of her classmates, somebody. She got to go somewhere. At least the man is offering to pay for a room for the girl.
3: There you go.
5: But you don't need nobody in your house, because they can move you out of your house. I mean, you got 2 weeks. I can move your whole house out, baby. The whole house, not half, but the whole house. And guess what? She get her little hot tail boyfriend come over there. They gonna steal everything that man got. That man ain't no fool. He know what that niece is all about.
3: Yes, sir.
5: He know what that niece is all about. So she might play innocent and good while she around there, but baby.

0: Joey.
1: What's up, Joey?
2: What's going on, Keith?
0: You heard we talking about this morning, man. Whose side are you on, mom or dad, with this one? They going for 2 weeks, Joey.
2: Man, I'm with the daddy, man. My house, my rule.
1: There we go.
2: Hey, my house, my rule. If I don't want you there, you got to go.
1: You got to go.
0: How you gonna make her feel, Joey? I mean, they say she gonna hurt her feelings with this, man. It's not like you acting like you don't trust the girl. Come on now. It's your wife's niece.
2: I trust you when I see you, Joe.
1: There you go.
2: I can't trust you if I'm out of town. I can't see you.
1: I can't see you, man.
2: You sneaking all type of company in my house while I'm gone.
0: Mm-hmm. Never know.
2: You throwing parties and all kind of stuff, Joe.
1: Yes,
2: I'm
1: sir.
2: Like Keith. Back in the day, I'm crawling through people's windows and everything, Joe.
1: That's what I just said, bro.
2: I'm telling you, Keith, back in the country, Keith, where we from, we sneaking through the window. He letting you in while mom in the bed sleep. You sneaking in and sneaking out, like tiptoeing in and tiptoeing out.
1: Yes, sir.
2: Right.
0: It happened.
2: And so, it happened. So with her, with him, I'm like, Dad, I'm with Dad on this here. Ain't the Dad, my house, my rule, Joe. It just what it is. Ain't no, I'm the man of the house anyway, Joe.
0: I know that's right. I got you, Joey.
2: Yeah.
0: We got you down, buddy.
2: All right, buddy. Y'all have a good day up there, buddy.
0: All right. Sure. We're going to end on Joey here this morning. And our question today came from a power family. Her niece is attending college here in Little Rock, and she came in January. They have an extra room, so they allowed her to stay with them. They're not charging her any rent or anything, but she's been helping out around the house, just doing a great job, helping with the kids, babysitting, whatever they need, cleaning up, everything, man. She's been a perfect niece. Well, the family planned their summer vacation. They're going for 2 weeks, and Dad came to her wife and said, hey, look, we got to find a place for your niece to stay while we're gone. And she's like, what are you talking about? She can stay right here at the house. She's been here for 6 months. There's no problem. What do you mean? He says, it's okay that we leave and she's here with the kids, or we go to the movies and leave her at the house. But 2 weeks is too long to leave anybody in our house. I'll even help you get a hotel room if we have to do that. But maybe she can stay with some other relatives or something until we get back. But nobody's staying in the house for 2 weeks. She's upset because she don't know how to go tell her niece that we don't trust. She says, we're going to be silent. We don't trust her. And that's not fair. She hadn't done anything to where we don't trust her. She's helped out. She's done everything around here. I just feel like it's wrong and we shouldn't do that to her niece. So she sent us the question and wanted us to know, says she listens to the show all the time. And she said, she just feels like her husband is wrong. She couldn't figure it out. Well, I hope she's heard enough this morning to where she can understand where her husband is coming from. You got any final comments over there,
1: I got
0: Keith?
1: Some final comments, Joe, and I'm going to say this. This is the one thing that's falling on deaf ears, man.
0: Mm-hmm.
1: What about the fact, let's give the wife her credit, man.
0: Mm-hmm.
1: Let's give her credit, man.
0: Okay.
1: Head of the household said, this don't fly,
0: mm-hmm.
1: and it ain't going to fly.
0: That's right.
1: They're not used to that. Y'all used to, when the man say something, we got to go back and forth. Head of the household said, ain't nobody going to be in my house for 2 weeks. And she said, hey, husband said, you can't be here, baby girl.
0: Mm-hmm.
1: Let's just go with that right there. Now, true enough, she sent it to the power people. She wanted to know. But at the end of the day, they went on vacation. She ain't finna be in that house, man. Because big dog said you can't be there.
0: That's what the husband said.
1: Husband said you can't be there, man. And that's how it used to be. That's part of the problem right there. But we're going to go to my guy Smiley. He agrees with the husband also. He says, I'm on the husband's side. Listen to your man, girl. I know it's your niece, but 2 weeks in the middle of nowhere, can she cook? She's not going to burn the house down, is she? Like, you? What? That's what I said. And Dimitri says, so wait, you trust her to be around your children while y'all are not at home, but you don't have a peace of mind about a house? Okay, I'm just not going to go any further. He says, I'm going to leave it right there. Mm-hmm. And
0: 2 weeks again. This ain't that you went to work and you came back and she was your kid, but you're saying that you're taking your family out of town, you're going to leave it there for 2 weeks. And we gave you a lot of examples of things that could happen. Even Keith told you he was sneaking in folks' houses. They didn't even know he was there. And they were at the house. Come
1: they
0: on,
1: they're asleep. I'm there all night. Wake up, leave the next morning. They don't know nothing. You think your princess, oh, she's so sweet.
0: Mm-hmm.
1: Yeah, okay. All right, I done drank. Your daddy like, ooh, drank a ball of orange juice. I don't know, daddy. You must have drank it up. I didn't drink it up. I drank a ball of orange juice. Anyway, Joe, but and I got to give a shout out to Joy.

0: Joy, know I know about Hempstead County, so I know down there in Hope, Arkansas, that's all y'all do is be sneaking in and out of folks' windows down there. Y'all managed as hell in Hempstead County. Y'all some managed little rascals down there in Hempstead County. The girls be sneaking in and out the windows down there. It ain't just the dudes, they ain't by themselves.
1: Oh, you stupid boy.
0: It's getting hot in here, so take off all your clothes.
2: I am getting so hot, I gotta take my clothes off.
0: Boy, listen here. Hempstead County down there in Hope. Ooh-wee.
1: You had some sneaking doing down there, Keith?
0: Boy, look here. They be sneaking in and they be having walnuts and pecans in their pockets.
1: Watch out now. We got the final numbers for you on this one, and it was pretty high all morning, but we finished with 75% of our listeners on the wife's side. Another 20. Oh, this last two came in. So we're going to say that it was 70% of our listeners. 70% of our listeners on the wife's side saying you should trust the niece and leave her in the house. However, there's a few people that have done some sneaking in and out of people's windows, and they know about how things go when you're not at the house for 2 weeks. And 30% of our listeners say your husband may know some things that you do not know about things that go on in your house when you're gone for 2 weeks.
0: Just be honest with yourself. How responsible were we at 19? Let's just do that. Think about how responsible were you at 19? Come on, man. Come on, man.
1: I always wondered what was in that closet that he keeps clothes all the time.
0: All the time.
1: Yeah, what's in that closet? Mm-hmm. Now, in 2 weeks, I got time to look through this closet.
0: Look through this closet.
1: Exactly in here.
0: Shimmy the door, pick the lock.
1: And you know the thing about it, too, Keith, I was telling you, it's like, a lot of times, when you have stuff in your house, it can be missing, and you don't know it's missing.
0: Come on now.
1: Until
0: come on now, you preach it now.
1: About,
0: come on now.
1: Wonder what happened to, I ain't seen it in almost a year.
0: What's that?
1: What happened to that gold ring that I had, the chain that I had? I had put it in the box up under the counter, and I ain't looked in there for a while.
0: What about this when you a Knick fan? They ain't did nothing in a minute.
1: Mm-hmm.
0: They winning. Man, I'm finna wear my Knick jersey tonight.
1: Where's the damn jersey?
0: I know. Hold on now. I know I didn't sell it. Where's my Carmelo Anthony jersey? You know, where's my Bernard King jersey?
1: Mm.
0: All of them gone. So come on now. Come on. Think about it. We done all did that. And you be thinking you done lost something. Somebody picked your stuff up, walked out with it.
1: Yeah.
0: Anyway, though, you right, Joe.
1: All right, let's do some sports. Speaking of the Knicks, they came back last night.
0: Man, historic.
1: Mm-hmm. We're going to talk about it.
0: Yes, sir. We're going to talk about the Knicks. Big win on last night. 29-point comeback. The most in NFL Finals history. I was
1: NBA
0: happy for the
1: Finals
0: Knicks.
1: History.
0: NBA, thank you. Mm-hmm. I was happy for the Knicks. I ain't going to lie. Game four, it was a very good game. Coach Cal was in the building. Did you see Coach Cal?
1: Yeah, I saw Coach Cal in there. Was that after he got that 5-star recruit?
0: I think it was, yo.
1: Okay.
0: They probably met up in New York to sign the contract.
1: Okay, all right. All right.
0: He gets a 5-star. He locked him down. Another point guard, 6'2". We're going to get into that. And the Chiefs and Patrick Mahomes have locked down each other till 2033. We're going to talk about all those stories. Coming up is sports and entertainment, Joe.
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22: A Better Life with Dr. Sanjay Gupta.
23: We all know how important it is to stay active as we age, especially as we get older. But I've come to realize that for as good as people are about getting their cardio in, a lot of older folks really don't seem to be doing the recommended amount of strength training or even understand why it's so important. It helps you stay functional and therefore independent for as long as possible. Certified strength and conditioning specialist Dana Santis says a great place to start is not with dumbbells or barbells, but with your body weight, which allows you to build strength while also learning how your body moves and where your limitations exist. It also reduces the risk of overwhelming your connective tissue, which adapts more slowly than muscles as we get older. Once you're comfortable, you can dial up that intensity, but do it slowly, do it carefully. I'm Dr. Sanjay Gupta, helping you live a better life.
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0: cap, you can put me any place on the map, cause I'm him. 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Make your word when you see it, be the business. No cap, God am a witness. Success feel better, independent. 9-11 at the Valley, Adeline. Big Master P vibe, no limit. Ballin' hard on another hemisphere. Somebody tell them people Mr. Hem is here.
1: Whoa, whoa, whoa, whoa, whoa, whoa.
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3: 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All right, let's jump into those trendy, jump into the sports, Keith. And of course, the biggest thing is the big comeback last night.
5: 29-point comeback, the most in NBA Finals history. Charles Barkley calls the San Antonio Spurs the dumbest basketball team in the history of civilization. It was. We're not even talking about the tip. Let's just go off the fact that De'Aaron Fox.
3: 12 seconds left.
5: All he had to do was just run around with the ball and get fouled. Mm-hmm. But he decided to go for a layup.
3: And get it blocked.
5: And Ananobi blocked it. And he was the one that tipped the game in, game-winning point. Man, it's a lot. It's a lot. The New York Knicks deserve to win the finals. I'm going to put it that way.
3: Yeah, I was definitely rooting for the Spurs, but now I don't want them to win because anybody that's sorry don't need to win nothing. That was terrible last night.
5: Well, it did go to show that it's just too early for the Spurs. It's just too early. Yeah. And it almost looks like if somehow they – it could end up winning the finals if they did, if they could. It would just kind of feel like a fluke because this is the second time that the New York Knicks have come back from a huge deficit. They were down 22 in the last round against Cleveland in game one, came back and won that game, and that totally destroyed Cleveland. They end up sweeping Cleveland, and this most definitely has destroyed the Spurs. Mm-hmm. It was just a horrible, horrible loss on yesterday, last night, as a matter of fact. But you know what? Our guy, Coach Cal, was in the building. They made sure they gave him some camera time, didn't they, Joe?
6: Yes, sir.
5: Yes, sir, Coach Cal. And he just signed a 2027 five-star recruit, Davion Thompson. And he's regarded as one of the best coming out of the 2027 class. But if he decides to reclassify.
3: Don't reclassify.
5: No, they got enough. They got enough on that team. He's 6'2", and he's from Branson, Missouri, as a matter of fact. He's an Illinois native, but he is a five-star prospect. Number 22 in the nation. So that's good news there. I think somehow they're going to figure out a way for him to play on this team, Joe. I do. I really do see that coming. And Patrick Mahomes. Man, when I say he will most likely, he will probably retire with the Kansas City Chiefs. They love him some Patrick Mahomes. Injuries and all, they have extended Patrick Mahomes through the year of 2023. And we got 1 minute left. Before I get out of here, Joe, I got to give a shout out to my guy, Mike Garrett of AC of Arkansas, man. He really, really looked out for me yesterday. So I had to make sure I give him a shout out. He listens to us every morning, and I was really, really stuck yesterday. I had to do that before I leave. But that's what I have in sports and entertainment.
3: All right, I'm heading over to the talk show. Let's kick off continuous music here. At 923.
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5: If you are struggling with substance abuse, alcohol, pills, whatever it may be, first of all, it's nothing to be ashamed of. We know addiction is a brain disease, and we also know getting into recovery can be tough. Also, in case this helps, I want to tell you about a new study out of Harvard School of Public Health, which found that spiritual belief, the idea of a steady religious practice, had a protective effect from addiction. Experts we talked to told us there were probably a few reasons why this might be the case. Number one, excessive drug and alcohol use would not be the norm in a religious community, and people want to fit in. Two, a belief in a higher power provides people with hope and solace, great foils for addiction. And three, and I think there's some merit to this, regular attendance in a faith community also provides connection. Just like in AA, camaraderie and social support is often what you need. I'm Dr. Sanjay Gupta, helping you live a better life.

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1: Groski. You know what I'm saying? You got Wham, you got Billy in this. You know what I'm saying?
2: We the best music. 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Another anthem upon the
1: biggest you can get. You dig what I'm saying?
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1: I'm the biggest guard.

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It's Rampage Wood. 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
14: A Better Life with Dr. Sanjay Gupta.
15: Breast cancer is the most common cancer among women in the world. And according to a new study out of the University of Washington School of Medicine, an estimated 3.5 million cases a year are expected by 2050. Now, the good news is we've gotten so much better at screening, earlier detection, and cutting-edge treatments in many countries, including here in the United States. But even here in America, Black women have a death rate from breast cancer that is 40% higher than white women, a disparity that exists despite our world-class treatment infrastructure. So what can you do to lower your risk? 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Exercise is really important. Cut back on drinking, quit smoking. And remember this, you should start getting mammograms. At what age? 40. That's when you should start. I'm Dr. Sanjay Gupta, helping you live a better life.
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and dough. She was singing on them easy notes. 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And you mad cause I got a bag in my back out. 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

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It's called Mural. Your man Stacks in the house. Good morning. It is 10:32 at the Capital City. Power lines wide open at 501-381-0923. Hey, don't forget about the course. It's going down. Big events, big station. Big events going on down in the Bluff as well. Big ups to my people right now. Saracen Casino and Resort. 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They've got the Game Finder feature in the Players Club app. They can find all the new machines for you. Also, let's not forget about it. Monday, they got the special buffets with the shrimp boil on Monday. The crab boil is on Wednesday. You got to check it out. Also, they got Money Tree Thursdays. You can win free slot play, birthday free slot play, poker tournaments. They've got all kind of things going on right now. Johnny Gill is August the 7th. They've also got Joe September the 4th. Let me get it right. Then also the John Legend concert for this weekend has been rescheduled for August. John had a death in the family, so they had to reschedule that date. So don't worry about it. It's still going down. So get ready for that right there. In the meantime, between time, the hotel is wide open. If you did not know, it is now. You ain't got to drive to Pine Bluff and drive back. You can go to Pine Bluff and stay tonight at the brand new 300-plus room hotel. Oh my gosh, I cannot wait to check it out. They got more bars open. They even got a Starbucks located in the lobby of the hotel. You really got to check it out. It's the tallest tower in the state of Arkansas outside of Little Rock. You really got to check it out. The Saracen Casino and Resort. It is the best thing going. As a matter of fact, right now, Bet Saracen app is the best app going out there, made by Arkansans for Arkansans, with their own lines, their own prop bets, all of that going on right now, with the finals going on right now, with the World Cup starting this weekend, with the big UFC fight.

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friend. Know what I'm saying? Outside is back to what it was, you know what I'm saying? Atlanta, tell you about my run, you know what I'm saying? Ask Pluto Bank of 21, you know.

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Yeah!

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2: 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I'm telling you, take it from your boy Stack. 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
8: Colleague of mine was telling me the other day about how their Instagram feed is filled with videos, most of them kind of funny, about how grandparents and friends tend to bulldoze new parents out of the way to get to see their baby. As a dad of three daughters, I know how life really does become all about them the moment those kids are born. But I also know parents are still people too, who need their own attention beyond being mom or dad. And moms, in particular in those early years, can feel especially invisible in the eyes of other people. So what can you do to stop contributing to what is known as maternal invisibility? Women we spoke to said these two things were the most helpful. When people stopped to ask how they could best support them, number one, or when they took the initiative to handle certain tasks that obviously needed to be done. I'm Dr. Sanjay Gupta, helping you live a better life.
9: 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He's got socks. 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

0: KOKY and Power 923 Jams is celebrating comedian Keith Gleason and Big Rob's birthday bash. 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TJ Hooker Taylor. And Prince DJ. 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McKellar.
1: I'm an Arkansas boy. 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
10: We all know how important it is to stay active as we age, especially as we get older. But I've come to realize that for as good as people are about getting their cardio in, a lot of older folks really don't seem to be doing the recommended amount of strength training or even understand why it's so important. It helps you stay functional and therefore independent for as long as possible. Certified strength and conditioning specialist Dana Santis says a great place to start is not with dumbbells or barbells, but with your body weight, which allows you to build strength while also learning how your body moves and where your limitations exist. It also reduces the risk of overwhelming your connective tissue, which adapts more slowly than muscles as we get older. Once you're comfortable, you can dial up that intensity, but do it slowly, do it carefully. I'm Dr. Sanjay Gupta, helping you live a better life.
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See you at the bar, you was hardly talking. That's when I knew that your heart was scarring. 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

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This is the one and only comedian Jesse McDonald, a.k.a. Mr. I Ain't Drunk, I Just Walked This Way. 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You don't believe me? 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

0: 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Then I'll be out broadcasting live from 12 until 1 on Saturday. Arkansas State Fairgrounds, Arkansas Big Boy Toys, Car, Truck, Bike, Boat Show. Some of the best vehicles around. I even know Broadway Joe put his vehicles in there. I think Joe got like a 55 classic Chevy he's putting in there, along with his drop top Benz and some more vehicles he's got. So, hey, I saw a lot of cars last year that were awesome. It's fun for the entire family. Get out, see some nice muscle, American muscle, foreign muscle, all of that is coming the weekend. And I'll be out there broadcasting live coming up Saturday. And then, of course, it is going on Sunday. Power Praise Gospel, Mel and Fred, service before service, then figure on the ones and twos. All right, in the meantime, between time, trade day, every day, is on the way. Next, like your box, more chance to win, traffic, weather, updates, you name it, you got it. It's all coming up. It's the Big Station, number one, static free. Hip hop and R&B is power. 923, let's get it cracking, all right?
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11: A better life with Dr. Sanjay Gupta.
12: We all know how important it is to stay active as we age, especially as we get older. But I've come to realize that for as good as people are about getting their cardio in, a lot of older folks really don't seem to be doing the recommended amount of strength training, or even understand why it's so important. It helps you stay functional, and therefore independent, for as long as possible. Certified strength and conditioning specialist Dana Santis says a great place to start is not with dumbbells or barbells, but with your body weight, which allows you to build strength while also learning how your body moves and where your limitations exist. It also reduces the risk of overwhelming your connective tissue, which adapts more slowly than muscles as we get older. Once you're comfortable, you can dial up that intensity, but do it slowly, do it carefully. I'm Dr. Sanjay Gupta, helping you live a better life.
13: 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He's got socks. 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

0: Yo, what's happening? 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
1: 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Big Master P vibe, no limit. 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Somebody tell them people Mr. Hem is here. Whoa, whoa, whoa, whoa, whoa, whoa. Mr. Hem is here.

0: cap, you could put me any place on the map, cause I'm him. Never chase bread, chase the vision. 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Success feel better, independent. 9-11 at the Valley, Adelaide. 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Ballin' hard on another hemisphere. Somebody tell them people Mr. Hem is here.
1: Whoa, whoa, whoa, whoa, whoa, whoa.
0: Mr. Hem is here.
1: Whoa, whoa, whoa, whoa, whoa, whoa.
0: Mr. Hem.
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10: Have you ever noticed that you mostly breathe through one nostril at a time? Even when you're not sick, even when your allergies aren't bothering you. The body actually switches the dominant nostril as frequently as every 2 hours while we're awake. That's according to Adam Taylor, an anatomy professor at Lancaster University in the UK. This alternating cycle is automatic. It's regulated subconsciously by the hypothalamus in the brain, he said. Your body does this to give each nostril a chance to rest and repair so they don't get too dried out, which could make it easier for pathogens and inflammation to cause damage. Now, Taylor also said studies suggest the left nostril may be more dominant, and when the right nostril is dominant, the body is in a more alert or even stressed state. Who knew? Pretty fascinating stuff. I'm Dr. Sanjay Gupta, helping you live a better life.
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0: What's up? This your boy Joe Johnson. 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
3: 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In fact, I got a minute now. 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And Stack 3 will be at that Big Boy Toys Car Truck Bike Boat Show at the Arkansas State Fairgrounds Saturday from noon to 1. 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
15: Breast cancer is the most common cancer among women in the world. And according to a new study out of the University of Washington School of Medicine, an estimated 3.5 million cases a year are expected by 2050. Now, the good news is we've gotten so much better at screening, earlier detection, and cutting-edge treatments in many countries, including here in the United States. But even here in America, black women have a death rate from breast cancer that is 40% higher than white women, a disparity that exists despite our world-class treatment infrastructure. So what can you do to lower your risk? Eat less red meat? Try your best to manage your blood sugar and your weight? Exercise is really important. Cut back on drinking, quit smoking. And remember this, you should start getting mammograms. At what age? 40. That's when you should start. I'm Dr. Sanjay Gupta, helping you live a better life.
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Hey, what's good, y'all? It's Rampage Wood. 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A million.

0: 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If you'd like to go see Earth, Wind & Fire with Lionel Richie in any city they're touring in, then just text me the keyword FOREVER. 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Or if you'd rather go see Doja Cat in the city of your choice, text me the keyword CANDY. 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World Cup has officially begun. And Mexico with the first goal. They're up 1-0 over South Africa. So should be a fun 2 weeks if you're a sports fan. 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
5: Good afternoon. I'm John Runyon. Here's your Southern Bancorp traffic. Well, we have no accidents to report at this time. So far, so good. We do have some moderate to heavy traffic around the 630 interchange and I-30 westbound. So be careful there. Other than that, everything else looks to be running smooth. No issues along I-40 east or west. That's a look at your traffic. Buckle up and be safe. Southern Bancorp, wealth builders for everyone. Now serving Little Rock. On the Arkansas Traffic Network, I'm John Runyon.
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10: We all know how important it is to stay active as we age, especially as we get older. But I've come to realize that for as good as people are about getting their cardio in, a lot of older folks really don't seem to be doing the recommended amount of strength training or even understand why it's so important. It helps you stay functional and therefore independent for as long as possible. Certified strength and conditioning specialist Dana Santis says a great place to start is not with dumbbells or barbells, but with your body weight, which allows you to build strength while also learning how your body moves and where your limitations exist. It also reduces the risk of overwhelming your connective tissue, which adapts more slowly than muscles as we get older. Once you're comfortable, you can dial up that intensity, but do it slowly, do it carefully. I'm Dr. Sanjay Gupta, helping you live a better life.
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4: Good afternoon. I'm John Runyon. Here's your Southern Bancorp traffic. Well, we have no accidents to report at this time. So far, so good. We do have some moderate to heavy traffic around the 630 interchange and I-30 westbound. So be careful there. Other than that, everything else looks to be running smooth. No issues along I-40 east or west. That's a look at your traffic. Buckle up and be safe. Southern Bancorp, wealth builders for everyone. Now serving Little Rock. On the Arkansas Traffic Network, I'm...
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11: Making sure your kids get enough sleep. It's one of the most important things you can do for them as a parent, and yet it's often overlooked. Not only does sleep in the early years set the stage for mental and physical health, it also creates the foundation for how one sleeps later in life. That's according to the National Sleep Foundation. Now, that organization recommends 14 to 17 hours a night for newborns, 12 to 15 for infants, 11 to 14 for toddlers, 10 to 13 for preschoolers, and 9 to 11 for school-aged children. When it's age appropriate, start by talking to your kids about why sleep is important. It helps their body grow, helps their brains learn, helps their mood stay steady. 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

0: Ella May, keeping it 100. Trey Day, taking you to the house. Thank you so much for tuning in. Making this the number one way to end your school or work day. Hey, you got 8%? I got 92. We're going to keep it 100. All right, big, huge birthday shout out. Going out to my lovely daughter, Talia. Happy birthday, baby. Love you so much. The big six today. Hey, clap your hands. It's your birthday. Clap your hands. It's your birthday. Oh, man. We had a great morning. We'll have a great night tonight. And the weekend is going to be awesome. Love you, Tal. Have a great birthday. Speaking of the weekend, we got Power Jocks on the move tomorrow. It's adult night at Magic Springs from 7:30 to 9:30. You can catch CTC out there for adult night. Should be a lot of fun. And then we'll have the big boy toys, car, truck, bike, boat show Saturday. And that will be over at the Arkansas State Fairgrounds with Stack 3, noon until 1. Noon to 1. With Stack 3. A lot going on here at the People's Station. In fact, today is a big winning Thursday. And coming up here in about 15 minutes, we'll do the next giveaway for the weekend. The Big Boy Toys Car, Truck, Bike, Boat Show and Juvenile Live at the Hall. 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
11: A Better Life with Dr. Sanjay Gupta. If you are struggling with substance abuse, alcohol, pills, whatever it may be, first of all, it's nothing to be ashamed of. We know addiction is a brain disease, and we also know getting into recovery can be tough. Also, in case this helps, I want to tell you about a new study out of Harvard School of Public Health, which found that spiritual belief, the idea of a steady religious practice, had a protective effect from addiction. Experts we talked to told us there were probably a few reasons why this might be the case. Number one, excessive drug and alcohol use would not be the norm in a religious community, and people want to fit in. Two, a belief in a higher power provides people with hope and solace, great foils for addiction. And three, and I think there's some merit to this, regular attendance in a faith community also provides connection. Just like in AA, camaraderie and social support is often what you need. I'm Dr. Sanjay Gupta, helping you live a better life.

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1: 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Here's your Southern Bancorp traffic. Well, no issues so far this Thursday afternoon. I-40 East and West look to be running smooth. No problems along I-57 toward Jacksonville. And 630 across Little Rock has no issues at this time. That's a look at your traffic. 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On the Arkansas Traffic Network, I'm John Runyon.
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0: Hey, El Dog in the house. You are calling number nine. That's what's good. Give me the phrase and pay so I can get y'all some birthday events this weekend.
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0: There you go. Y'all are hooked up Saturday. The Big Boy Toys Car Trunk Bike Boat Show at the Arkansas State Fairgrounds is Sunday. It is Juvie the Great live at the hall. Congratulations.
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0: 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Come on.
1: 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Happy birthday, Diana. Miss Diana, happy birthday. She's 42 today.
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8: Good afternoon. I'm John Runyon. Here's your Southern Bancorp traffic. Well, it looks like a really nice day for a drive. We got a little bit of congestion around I-30 eastbound as you get onto I-40 in North Little Rock. Some moderate to heavy traffic around I-30 westbound at the 430 interchange at this time. So do be careful there, and a little bit of traffic along 630 westbound in Little Rock. That's a look at your traffic. Buckle up and be safe. Southern Bancorp, wealth builders for everyone, now serving Little Rock. On the Arkansas Traffic Network, I'm John Runyon.
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15: A Better Life with Dr. Sanjay Gupta.
5: We all know how important it is to stay active as we age, especially as we get older. But I've come to realize that for as good as people are about getting their cardio in, a lot of older folks really don't seem to be doing the recommended amount of strength training or even understand why it's so important. It helps you stay functional and therefore independent for as long as possible. Certified strength and conditioning specialist Dana Santis says a great place to start is not with dumbbells or barbells, but with your body weight, which allows you to build strength while also learning how your body moves and where your limitations exist. It also reduces the risk of overwhelming your connective tissue, which adapts more slowly than muscles as we get older. Once you're comfortable, you can dial up that intensity, but do it slowly, do it carefully. I'm Dr. Sanjay Gupta, helping you live a better life.
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0: Trey Day live in the studio, taking you to the house. Thank you so much for tuning in. Drive Time Mini Mix next live at 5. Congratulations to D, my big winner of those Juvie and Big Boy Toys tickets this weekend. Her and her sister going to be doing it major this weekend. We got more where that came from as well. More tickets coming up. Big Winning Thursday continues. And don't forget, we'll be live from the Magic Springs Adult Night tomorrow, 7:30 to 9:30 with Christian the Comedian. And then on Sunday, we'll be live at the hall as well. Oh, Stack 3 going to be at the Big Boy Toys Car and Truck and Bike Show on Saturday. I can't forget about that as well. Very busy weekend for the Power Jocks. 92.3.
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11: Have you ever noticed that you mostly breathe through one nostril at a time? Even when you're not sick, even when your allergies aren't bothering you. The body actually switches the dominant nostril as frequently as every 2 hours while we're awake. That's according to Adam Taylor, an anatomy professor at Lancaster University in the UK. This alternating cycle is automatic. It's regulated subconsciously by the hypothalamus in the brain, he said. Your body does this to give each nostril a chance to rest and repair, so they don't get too dried out, which could make it easier for pathogens and inflammation to cause damage. Now, Taylor also said, studies suggest the left nostril may be more dominant, and when the right nostril is dominant, the body is in a more alert or even stressed state. Who knew? Pretty fascinating stuff. I'm Dr. Sanjay Gupta, helping you live a better life.
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18: Good afternoon, I'm John Runyon. Here's your Southern Bancorp traffic. Well, it looks like a really nice day for a drive. We got a little bit of congestion around I-30 eastbound as you get onto I-40 in North Little Rock. Some moderate to heavy traffic around I-30 westbound at the 430 interchange at this time. So do be careful there. And a little bit of traffic along 630 westbound in Little Rock. That's a look at your traffic. Buckle up and be safe. Southern Bancorp, wealth builders for everyone, now serving Little Rock. On the Arkansas Traffic Network, I'm John Runyon.
19: 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Slow down, phone down. Every work zone isn't just cones and signs. It's people trying to get home. In Arkansas, workers have been killed because drivers looked away for just a second. Put the phone down. Slow down. Those fines are double and lives are on the line. Work zones are short. Staying focused isn't asking much. Slow down. Phone down. Let's all make it home.
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0: 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Good afternoon, my name's Trey Day. That is Dr. Feelgood on the Wheels of Steel, the OG, baby. All right, we have more Juvie tickets, more tickets for the Big Boy Toys Car, Truck, and Bike Show this weekend. 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
3: Good afternoon, I'm John Runyon. Here's your Southern Bancorp traffic. Well, no accidents reported at this time. We do have some moderate to heavy traffic on I-30 eastbound as you get onto I-40 in North Little Rock. Typical at this time of day. A little bit of traffic along 630 westbound in Little Rock as well, and some moderate to heavy traffic on I-30 westbound at the 430 interchange in South Little Rock. That's a look at your traffic. Buckle up and be safe. Southern Bancorp, wealth builders for everyone, now serving Little Rock. On the Arkansas Traffic Network, I'm John Runyon.
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6: Good afternoon. I'm John Runyon. Here's your Southern Bancorp traffic. Well, no accidents reported this time, but we do have a stalled vehicle on I-440 eastbound just before you get to the I-40 interstate. So right there on that on-ramp. Be careful there. Other than that, everything else looks pretty normal today. We do have some mild to heavy traffic around I-30 westbound and the 440 interchange in South Little Rock. Do be careful there. That's a look at your traffic. Buckle up and be safe. Southern Bancorp, wealth builders for everyone, now serving Little Rock. On the Arkansas Traffic Network, I'm John Runyon.
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12: Making sure your kids get enough sleep. It's one of the most important things you can do for them as a parent, and yet it's often overlooked. Not only does sleep in the early years set the stage for mental and physical health, it also creates the foundation for how one sleeps later in life. That's according to the National Sleep Foundation. Now, that organization recommends 14 to 17 hours a night for newborns, 12 to 15 for infants, 11 to 14 for toddlers, 10 to 13 for preschoolers, and 9 to 11 for school-aged children. When it's age appropriate, start by talking to your kids about why sleep is important. It helps their body grow, helps their brains learn, helps their mood stay steady. Don't underestimate the importance of a routine. You can even narrate what you're doing step by step to help them along the way. I'm Dr. Sanjay Gupta, helping you live a better life.
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0: 92.3, that's gonna wrap it up for me. Trey Day, every day, all day, baby. Sliding to the side, CTC coming through. Big Winning Thursday continues tonight with him. Lock it in. He'll also be at Magic Springs Adult Night tomorrow, 7:30 to 9:30. Feel Good will be in the studio. So it's going to be a crazy night tomorrow night. Get on out there to Magic Springs and have a good old time with Christian the Comedian and other adults. You know what I mean? And then Saturday, we'll be live at the Big Boy Toys Car Truck Bike Show. Stack 3 will be out there from noon to 1. We look forward to seeing you. Hey, shout out to Tiffany Mazo Gwynn. You're in a wreck. You need a check. Tiffany is your girl. An absolute beast in the courtroom. An absolute sweetheart outside of it. It's funny, man. People think I flip when I come on the radio and then when they see me in person. Tiffany, oh, she don't play them games in the courtroom. Never that. You want her on your side of the equation. Trust and believe. You're going to get paid in full. You are going to get made right. 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Your headaches will be gone. Your pockets will be full. Tiffany Mazo Gwynn is the number two call I would make after getting in an accident. 911, of course, being the first. 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Office right here on Center Street in Little Rock. Till I sent you. Trey Day from Power 92. Nobody knows Arkansas law quite like Tiffany Mazo O'Gwynn.
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18: How often do you stop to wonder whether you should share something that's revealing, maybe even embarrassing, with a partner, a friend, or even your boss? In her new book called Revealing, The Underrated Power of Oversharing, behavioral scientist Leslie John says doing just that can help you deepen relationships that are vital to your life. We need people to trust us in order to get things like love, friendship, and career success. That's what she told us. When you make yourself vulnerable by revealing something sensitive, it does make other people trust you. In turn, when you ask someone to reveal something about themselves, showing that interest will generally lead someone to like you more. Why? Because people like to be asked about themselves, she says. It also signals that they are discriminating and choosy, but in a good way. I'm Dr. Sanjay Gupta, helping you live a better life.
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2: 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Power 923 jams.

Okay, okay, okay. Counting on my body, damn the things just start to pile. Judge me how you judge me, take them out of trial. None of them love you now.

Okay, okay, okay. Counting on my body, damn the things you start to pile. Judge me how you judge me, take them out of trial. None of them love you now.

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0: Power 92 Jams, the People Station, the Big Dog, CTC, talking to your mixtape, baby, at 6, live and active right here on the People Station, man. I said the mixtape at 6. The mixtape at 8 is going to be back, man. That was the Power Mix at 6, right here on the People Station. Shouts out my dog, DJ P Smooth, for allowing us to kick it with him for 30 minutes. He'll be back at 8 o'clock for the mixtape at 8. Lionel Richie, Earth, Wind, and Fire. All right, they're bringing the greatest hits back to the stage and a sing-a-song all night long tour. That's right, man. You can be on your way to see them in the city of your choice with flights, hotels, concert tickets, and premium VIP lounge access, serving up drinks, bites, exclusive gifts, and more. 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Same deal, man. 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
7: A Better Life with Dr. Sanjay Gupta.
8: People have started using AI for all sorts of things, but I cannot think of an area where the stakes are higher than your health. First of all, I'll tell you this. I know doctors who have cracked some seemingly impossible cases with the help of AI, so it can be a powerful tool. But AI can also hallucinate, provide bad advice, and be just as confident when it does that. If you do decide to plug any personal medical information into one of these chatbots, you should know that while the companies that created them have robust privacy protections in place, they are not bound by HIPAA, like your healthcare provider is. Whatever the advice presented to you, take it with a degree of healthy skepticism. Always get a second opinion. And remember, if you ever experience concerning symptoms, skip the AI consult and head straight to the ER. I'm Dr. Sanjay Gupta, helping you live a better life.

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